0: All right, there, 514. I'm going to get the pump engine out of 9 real quick.
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2: Are we ready to come out R8 when it's our turn?
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0: All right, come on, let's head on to the shop. 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
4: Over.
5: Sir, well, we kind of trained down in South Waco.
4: I was told you're going in a yard, pull by and shove in. I don't know. Is this thing called outbound?
5: No, we definitely trying to call. ATOW ain't talking to us. He told us to stand by, so I want to know. I didn't want to pull all the way down here to South Waycross, and they decide they want to show the train back in the yard. That don't make no sense.
4: Well, I've got it encoded to go in the yard, and I was told that you're going in the yard, so I'm assuming you're going in the yard. You're not tying down there at South Waycross. Over.
5: So I tell you, the communication around here sucks, but yeah, they didn't tell us nothing. All right, I'm going to let him drop down. He's going to walk to the bottom of the train now.
4: Okay, no problem. And I am 100% agreeance with the communication. 100%.
5: Right. I appreciate it.
4: Thank you. Jay, dispatch checks out.

0: 744, ready to come out. Parker, that hump engine got by us.
1: All right, let me tell him I'm taking down his route. All right, let's come out of that 8 and run down T10. 8,
0: T10. Unit, no good news. I got my calendar system, you ain't gotta do all that back and forth to get close.

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0: That'd be a train.
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0: It's London South Connection to N26. We'll ride it in on N26. Clearing it up, and then we'll take power to the shop.
2: That's 74 track. And also this engine 3237, we didn't stop to write it up, but the engineer's left forward facing wiper blade needs replacing.

0: Copy that, Larry 74, tie down to Eastmost.
1: Routed into it. We'll just ease on around there. All right, 744, got you lined around the pocket down to Team 10.
2: Give me six more, 3317. Does it conduct to the Way Cross A Tower, over.
1: Go ahead, over.
2: That's M26, give me a landmark.
1: Let me spin this camera around.
3: The communication check with the blue roof.
2: Yard.
0: You shove around the wire, it's going to be the first yellow switch you see. You'll go in.
2: Okay, answer, I got to throw that.
0: It's lined in there. It'll be the switch after the J3 switch. It's yellow going in there.
2: Use it on down, 3317. Use it down to the top. Go fast. It's going to be the first yellow switch to the left. Lined in, correct?
0: That's right. It's lit up, ready for you to go in there.
2: Okay, just throw nothing and we're going direction line.
1: All right, there, 514, got you lined at R7, out of the north connection.
4: All right, you ready for us? Out of 7, north connection.
3: 2, yeah, 32, 37.
5: 457, 8 out.
2: All right, 3317, up and riding on the point. Switch his line, riding under restrictive. He's on back, looking out, give me 10, TIN, 10.
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0: just looking for permission to come out this LO5 and get on that F11 and get on our train.
1: All right, come on.
0: All right, here we go.
2: Delta 10, 3317-10. All
0: right.
3: Everything's
4: fine,
3: going to hand,
4: 32, 33. Want to run down T10, grab your work order, and then go back?
0: We'll do that.
2: Yes, it's 10, 7, 3, 17, yes, it's 10.
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1: Ian, 7286. 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
1: Mega 3 7 4 7 6 4. The air hose is in there.
0: You're welcome.
2: 3 7 4 7 6 4.
0: Mega 1.
1: Release that 3 7. Bring it back on the hand.

0: 514,
1: he's still showing on the circuit. Come in there, and WO96. Now, you see that little Carmen buggy crossing right there? I'm going to need you to cut that, please.

0: I mean, it's a good track. 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Fine. 514, trying to get this switch to line. There it is. Catch a line. C12, 514.
1: All right, lines up C12. That's right, that's the point. Starts off with 20 of 20. All right, what's the number?
0: 5-4-2-2-1.
1: Copy that on the 7286.
2: I got you now, where'd you let go?
1: Yeah, I'm back at the point, you lined out okay, back 20 of 20.
2: One graph here, 20 on the couple, 7286.

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1: 3 Tempo.

0: Dog, the veil that run through all them cars, where you?
1: 5 on the sub 286.
0: Tell the conveyor belt run through all them cars. And cut it. I'm not like the Herzog car.
1: That's a Herzog train.
0: No, it is not.
1: 3 on double, 7 2 8 6.
0: Area has a conveyor belt, I think, to run through the whole all the cars.

0: I guess we can't cut it. 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All right. I guess the car inspector is just going to have to drive around it.
1: CFX detector, milepost 591.5.

0: Yeah, go ahead, 7286.
1: Yeah, let me know when you're ready for me to cut.
0: You can cut it in when you're ready then, 7286.
1: Sure.

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1: Come here, 457.
2: CSX detector, milepost 591.5. No defects. Repeat, no defects. Total axles 556. Detector out.
1: Coming there, W96. Yes, sir. I'm going to take Daniel's route out of that N26. I'm going to run the train by you real quick.
3: Four 57 8 tire, permission to pull east into the car inspector and armed light.
1: All right, come on, clean them T20 out the south connection there, 457.
3: Here we go.

0: norte.
1: Go ahead there, young man.
2: Parker, what are we doing today?
1: We're going to swing it around, back it in, and then color code it by boxcars.
2: Yeah, okay.
0: All right, 7-2-8-6, I'm in the clear. Is this my 3-7?
1: All right, I'm a card wheel.
0: All right.
1: 5-15, once your fellow Manchester brethren gets out of the way, I'll pull you into the track.
2: Okay, once folks get out of the way, you'll bring us in, all right?
3: Equipment defect detector. Milepost 5-7-3-4.

Alright, 3317, at least F37 up and riding on the point. Function, breakaway.

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0: I'm coming to you on that T-20 by B-Tower.
1: Alrighty, come on, Commissioner on the tunnel, holding up on R-13. Got 27 more slough cars to go.
0: Alright, through the tunnel, holding up on R-13.

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0: 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I'm starting that off wrong. 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
1: Alright.
0: Probably the same way that you came. 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By 14, you on here?

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1: AM 457-16, ready for that job briefing, over.
0: I'm ready, over.
1: All right, dispatch bulletin number 24882, engineer R.F. Shore, conductor D.W. 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
0: All right, no defects, specs, and interactive effort. Let's roll. Have a good trip, over.
1: All right, you too.
0: Thank you, Jay, dispatcher, Jackson.
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3: 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That train will clear with us.
4: 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Let's come off that N26. 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
1: CSXT 99, CSXT 163, and the CSXT 3449. Second two is 93 and 94D. JB Cruz, KK Cole, don't do that. 1715, dispatch bulletin 24759, 77 messages. We have 42 loads, 127 empties, 8,554 on the tons, 11,147 on the limp. We have 57 on the fuel, not a key train, no restriction, no restriction, 4 and 50 DTOS.
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2: 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Circle line 58, do not exceed the following speed. 50, that's 50 mph on the main track. Between the milepost ANB 740.7 and the ANB 740.8, no on the thing. 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Arnold, over.
1: Alright, understood. EC1 number 81302, that's 81302, date 071626, location AMB 588.7. Train ID M51416 at the CSXT 7286, kicking cold on the copper circle line 58. Do not see the following speed, 50 over 50 on the main track. Between the milepost AMB 740.7 and the milepost AMB 740.8, known as sign circle line 10, dispatch the message 47129, 47797, and 47810. Is an old. 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
1: Understood. EC1 number 81302 showing OK and effective at 2115 GSY.
2: That's correct. Signal indication, over.
1: Understood. 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Here we go.

0: 1031 8 Tower coming to the east end is 2. Alright, to come on out.
1: Tower open.
0: Yeah, coming up east end of this track 2, RO2.
1: Alright, Ryan, y'all are leaving T12, right?
2: Alright, we're T12.
1: Alright, got you lined up T12 straight up all the way to the right.
2: T12 straight up all the way to the light.
1: Alright, come out of that 2, we'll run back through 3.
0: Coming out of 2, back 3.

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1: Sir, we got 37 loads, 5 empties, no restrictions, 47, 41 tonnage, 25, 15 on the length. Plenty of fuel, plenty of power to get the box, folks.
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0: 731 ATAR, we should be cleared at 2-3.
1: All right, you on board the 407 there, 261?
2: Yes, sir, that's right. Dickerson here. Was on duty at 1900, got the bulletin. 24-9, 45, good with 45 total.
1: All right, you are now on the train sheet. 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
3: I got this little health 744 going back to Brunswick. Whenever he clears, I'll get you in.
1: All right, standing by. 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
2: 2121 JCC BCH. I appreciate you.
1: All right, and it looks like you guys got three motors, 884, 54, 94, 34, 48, 66 by 113, 12, 4, 13, 10, 5, 32. You are a key train, no restrictions, no work in route. PTC, TO were operable, though they weren't using TO since they had a engineer trainee. They had no defects on the motors, plenty of fuel to get the way across, and all head in, or I presume it was head in power. Is that correct, over?
2: I ain't none of that right.
1: It isn't. Shoot, fire. Well, I guess it's a DP in accordance to the rules then.
2: That's all right. Just got to put a little kink in if there ain't too many.
1: That's right. Here we go. That being said, once this 744 gets out of the way, the signal indication once you get your lights turned on.
2: All right. Thank you, Mr. Chris.
1: Thank you, J.I.

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1: 15
0: with one.
1: Out of A tower. Where else do you need me?
2: I don't see anywhere.
1: All righty.
0: Copy that. I put a thing in 73. 73 to the marker. Tie your handbrake, derailleur down, verify. 73.
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0: Find that R3, R13 to B Tower.
1: Who are you?
0: Actually, is P10 might be open.
1: How does it let us open? Get down there.
2: 27-44-16, slope, restricted, at a diamond northbound, 7792.

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0: Hey, we're good.
1: You want me to run your work order up here real quick?
0: I don't worry about it. Appreciate it, Luke.
1: Mike?
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1: Nah, come on, green route, R4.
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0: Alright, we're at Dairy Queen.
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0: 604-8 there.
1: Go ahead, 604.
0: Coming up the Southway Cross.
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0: Alright.

there's three right there in front of there. That's three, right? That track right there where you at, where we going in. There's the three tracks right ahead. Come back. Come back to the switch right here. Line that switch straight.

0: 457 Astoria, limited clear TSXT, 4764, southbound number one main turn.
1: 15 approach, limited, two pulling main truck strike.

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0: See you, 10 cars. Let's go over.
1: Thanks, sir.
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1: Spirit 1917, BNSF 4260. No defects. Good afternoon. Clear Gilbert. Bye bye.

0: I want 2515, no defect. And clear the Hayward 2-step.
1: What's going on, Josh? No, we've been on duty since 5, but we've been here too long, probably about 15 minutes, if that. But we had to go from the F yard over to the C yard, back to the F yard, and out of there. We got a grain train on top of 514, so you know, we're 9,000 tons. 8,000 tons is from 140 back.

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1: I want to be like Glenn Taylor when I grew up. This week alone, he's turned back twice, headed down and headed back. Yeah, he don't either. Yeah, but it ain't luck.
2: Mission to the shop. Thank y'all for the help. 515.
0: All right. Here we go. Thank you, sir.
1: We want to do the, well, they called us at 5:30, but it was, 15 minutes late because IVR messed up or something. But they, we want to do the 5:15. They did hit us at 6:30. And when they left, we were still waiting on power.
3: Everything.
1: Right, good life. Free jet, we
4: still. Empty out M604.
3: 604, over.
4: Yeah, please go to the service center and give me a call once you get off the train.
3: Okay. The MCO need a call up.
0: Niter. No defects. No defects. Total axle 366.
1: It's like 42, 41, something like that. That's right. I wish it was tomorrow. I hate to wish my life away, but I might give them a few days. It's going to hurt it up.
5: It's 319-17,
1: DNSF 4660, cleared North 10, home 6, bye-bye. 4567,
3: North
1: 10, bye-bye.
3: Well,
1: I know they got 4674. Everything. Says, I don't know what the offense is going to look like, but defense is going to be there.
3: Uh-huh. Yep.
1: Over Kirby's tenure, when they started asking about defense questions, he starts mumbling. We got to learn, and we got to do this, and we got to do that. You better watch out.
3: Yep, you all correct. We don't. We'll be finding out.

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1: Go to 32, Ross.
2: Right,
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1: service.
3: Well,
1: coming up to the west end
3: now. All right, D-Rail, everyone down, verify 73 to a couple. Tire east, push handbrake. Drop down DP if you go.
1: All right, 73 to a couple, tire east.

0: 125-15, limited clear, Mitch, you know, two to that main track, south.
1: Spur 1917, BNSF 4260. Advance approach to the river stop.
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4: the tunnel.
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2: I hope we lined out of 3.
5: 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Repeat. Stop.
2: Right.
5: 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Axles 3, 4, 8. 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
1: I'm sorry, what'd you say?
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1: We'll swap out of the coast plane. Another PTF.
5: Go ahead.
1: Need you on the west end of R3, please. 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

0: At 125-15 to that right state tower.
1: Good.
0: He's coming by Jamestown. Y'all got a game plan for us tonight, over.
1: Yeah, we're going to swap out the coast plan.
0: Yeah, swapping out that Coca-Cola factory. Here we go.

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0: 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Southeast Chief out.

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0: 655 DP63 track, 7309, over. Welcome.

0: All right, that is one clear on these things. 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
1: Rover 15, losing back on.

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1: Ammo.
2: Go ahead.
0: Whenever you get 261 back to the west end, I-125 at the service center to the Coca-Cola plant.
2: All right.

0: Yeah, I know. Hey, what about you, though? I-125 is going to be going on the law.
1: 125 is going to be at the Coca-Cola plant.
2: 5-6 more.
0: 6 more.
2: Yeah, 6 long. More like 8.
0: Help me get head back to Manchester.
1: Okay, well, if you just want to take that crew, then by all means. Good thing.

0: President calling Y295. 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
1: All right. We
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1: to clear now, I think, on the way.
0: If you want to just hold up, he should be leaving out here in just a minute or two.
1: All right. Are you done up there?
2: I'm still creeping, but yeah, I'm done if it ever stops.
0: Yeah, it stops out here. Let me hold that 3 seconds.

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0: 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Okay to go west. 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F605, ATAR.
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1: 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Milepost.
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1: Alright.
0: Just get high at the shop gate, let 605 duck up under you.
2: You're up and riding, back him up, good for 10. Switch the line.
0: Actually, you're right. Thank you. Let me see what they're going to real quick. Yeah, 592, wherever he's built. That's 11F12. Yeah, I don't see him. Oh, I do see him. Yeah, still get high for him at the shop, please.
2: Alright, two more.
0: Main track to pole 53, so you got to set the 537 off in the shop.

0: dead and two. The 537 dead and two, right?
1: Yeah.
0: They gonna leave this 837 in the shop, or are we bringing it back out?
1: I was told the main track, your power, except for the 537.
0: Okay. Be sure the service center knows that, because when we go in, you know how it is when we want to come out with one.
1: Yeah, I'm just doing as I'm told.
0: Right.
1: Whenever he clears, I'll line you up T21.

0: matter to me.
1: Y'all can go ahead and flip down T20. 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

0: Re-up. Hey, let's stop before we get by that switch to the fuel rack in case we need to come out.
1: Hey, Dad, I didn't even see that y'all were DP.
0: That's 605, ATAR.
1: 605, permission out of shop, permission on the tunnel.
0: All right, permission out, thank you.
2: I went
3: 2515
2: with that job,
3: Reese. Hey, what's
2: your title? All right, I'm 2515. We got that dispatch bulletin 25187. You got Atkins and Teeth on duty 2130. Got a lead engine of 4736. Got plenty of fuel, all head in power, 75 lows, no empties. 13337 on the ton, 13927 on the link. Got the fish power, no horse, no key train, no restrictions. PGCTO calendar, ready to blast off.
3: Don't worry, good y'all go. That'll be just fine there. Y'all give me just a second here. Let me holler at J.E. I'll let them know you're ready.
2: All right, thank you.
3: Thank you. Have a good night. Here we go.
0: M605 to the conductor.
2: Yeah, that's clear, sir.

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0: playing them. Yes, sir. Y'all finished? Y'all clear to finish what y'all doing?
1: There, PTI.
2: Go ahead.
1: Once you get 125 swapped out, 604 is going to need a ride on R9. They're making a middle joint.
2: All right, I believe the dev head bus grabbed 125.
1: Okay, then we'll go ahead and help 604 then.
2: All right.

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1: 295, are y'all leaving the service center?
2: No, I got to go back and get one more track.
1: All right, I got a 604 ready to double out.
3: It won't move but a second. We're going to try to get out of everybody's way.
1: All right, I'm going to have them go ahead and swing up, so whenever y'all show back. Yeah.
3: Where's that 90 at?
1: I'll work on getting a ride for you.
0: Miles.
4: That's 604.
1: All right, there's 604. Get you lined up. T21 all the way. That 95. I can't tell if he's fouling or not at the shop gate, but he's backing up.
2: Looking out all the way, T21.

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1: So 4 to A tower, do I need to call the B tower?
2: You ain't gonna need to call them to make the cut, but after you make the cut, you gonna need to call them. He's swinging out with about 6,300 foot, so you'll be right there close to the 49 whenever you make the cut.

CSX detector, milepost 591.5, no defects, repeat, no defects, total axles 214, detector out.

0: 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Got a medium clear. Brunswick Junction, Jessup to the Brunswick. Peace out.
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1: Hey, bro. Hey, we're two tracks on that 8 Tower.

0: your riding point.
1: 129, old.
2: How are you?
1: I don't know. What's your details?
2: Oh, I'm just trying to figure out how we're going to do this. I put a request on outbound. 743 is all the way back here at Dueling. They do have some work to do up here around Fitzgerald. Do y'all have anything y'all need to do up there that you know of?
1: Yeah, before we left, Joey said they 57 cars in the P-Patch got to be grabbed.
2: 57 cars in the P-Patch. That's awesome. There's no block on that. All right. 57 of them. All right, I guess we'll go up there and do that. I got a little bit of time before 743 gets down here. We'll see if we can't get up there, do some work, and get you an outbound crew for them to take it or whatever they want to do with it.
1: Yeah, we can work with them. I can grab them and cut them up. They can take off whatever we need to do.
2: All right, that'll work.
3: Reset, you're clear.

0: All right, back over here.
1: All right, I'm still with you.
2: Need BC.
0: Hey, you hit him?
1: Yeah. Yeah, barrel, 5x2 barrel's in front of the shop right here waiting on this.
2: What's that, I'm sorry?
1: 592's power is sitting right here in the parking lot in the shop. We're waiting on them.
2: Pop, 10-4, never mind.
3: Peaks are 250.
4: I hear you.
3: Never know till you get going. Then they're like, oh, there's cars that says with that stuff. There's cars that stole them.
4: It'll be alright. It'll be alright.
3: That's right, that's right. We got that clear here at Old
4: Haywood number 1, 7-9. All right,
3: Mr. Meek, y'all look good at
4: the idle. All right, then, y'all have a good one up through there now.
3: We're gonna try y'all finish it off.

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1: Got an MDT, me and two with 5 inches north.

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1: Yes, sir, 12.
0: All right.
1: All right, under 4 and 5 up.

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1: .198, medium approach, medium, Jamestown, number 2567, southbound.
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1: I called 198 when I get a route at her to you.
2: All right.
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2: Flight comes in.
4: Go ahead, over.
2: Yeah, we're turning this job over to 390, leaving it with them. They're going to be inside your west derailleur.
4: Copy that.

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1: I'm still covering.

0: 10-5 right there, coming in south direction. Keep on coming.
1: Come on, roll with it, roll one.

0: Boom, R2.
1: I believe I'm in on this end, Josh.
0: How to make a joint. Two to couple.
1: To the joint.
2: What's your watch check? All right, you'll get on 7, back him up, you're up and right.
0: Cow moving, car and a half.

0: That's which side y'all on? Y'all on the road 12 side there? Okay, 10 boys, give me a heads up. That row 8's going to be moving beside y'all here in a second.
1: Back in a little while to spot four of them.
2: All right, thanks.

0: that three step on 837 when you get here.
1: I'm brakes on this side, Joe. What's up, Bateman?
2: I-1 2515 TSXT 4736, got it clear. AO 59498.
1: Back with you. Ash shaking, here we go.

0: ahead.
1: Ready to swing 9 to 7.
2: Oh. Talk to me at the east end of T12.
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0: 592 8 Tower.
1: Right there.
0: It's 592. We're over here on T20 on these engines. T20, is it open all the way through?
1: No, you'll have to go to the Loke Yard. I'm not sure what's open in the Loke Yard.
0: All right, any, meeny, miny, mo. Here we go.
1: There's nobody over there.
0: All right, man. Hey, our EOT's right here. We're going to stop. We're going to go ahead and arm this EOT while we're going by it.
1: All right.
0: And it looks like I'm on

0: Hey, sir.
1: Hey, when you send me a ride over here, can you get on to bring me 2 bags of ice?
0: When I get one available, I'll be able to.
1: Yeah, it's going to be a little while. I got to put the thing together. It'll be a little bit.
0: Are available for ETF?
2: No.
3: No post.
2: Go ahead.
0: What you in the middle of doing?
2: Everything. Dropped her off at the west end.
0: Get them dropped off. I got a 198 needing to ride the car as well, and I got a S319 and need a ride. If you want to get them first, S319 or need a ride to Dairy Queen.
2: All right, says S train first.
0: Yes, ma'am, please.

0: 605 ATAR.
1: All right, good handbrake. 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
2: Oh, nope.

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0: Alright.
2: Yeah, we're in the cab. You got 3-step on the 837.
3: 125, 15, CSXC, 4736, no defect. Got a clear of both of them.
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1: 73.

0: 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You got 3-step on the engine, 837, DP's restored, over.
1: 3-step, 865.
2: 5.
1: Seven out of five or eight there. Get them all in the clear there. Two of them. I dropped the clear note check.
0: Got 3-step on engine 837, over.
3: That'll be good. We get them stopped, 73-09.

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1: Okay, fine, sir. 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
0: Who's this over, I'm sorry?
2: What?
0: 6-4, yeah, you got permission out of that TNT 21 to shop, looking out. Oh, yeah, you can head on around this way, towards the tunnel there, 795.
1: Okay.
3: 7309, on the coming back, 20 to the couple.
1: I shut T20 to a couple, you're on the ground.
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0: Number 4, 34, 48. 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

0: 3 feet. I'm just up in the cliff, 6 miles, 7309.
1: 32, 36.

0: that one, are we?
1: Well,
2: back,
0: Red, stick, stretch, switch
3: his line. 3-step on that 7309.
2: Good,
1: 3-step, 7309. 65 is your west one.
2: Here.

0: said we was bringing, dropping one off and taking two out. You know anything about it?
1: What's your east most?
0: 4711. That's right.
1: Yeah, you're going to have to drop his 72 and grab that other one and go back out with it.
0: Okay.
1: Y'all give me just a second.

0: 2A Tower.
1: Go ahead.
0: Okay, so you
1: watch that, I'm sorry.
0: Okay,
1: yeah, you can set it on the ladder right there. I imagine you probably should have a card in 13 or 14.

0: 3. Ground crew on this train. First thing, these three engines is all facing backwards. We have a backwards leader. Are you aware of that, over?
1: I am not. I guess it got there that way, I'm assuming. Is that correct, though?
0: Yes, sir, it got there this way, but there's a way to turn it here. It's definitely not safe to run it backwards like this. Also, if I do run it backwards, I don't have to exceed 15 miles an hour, so we would like to turn it at least this one engine if possible.
1: There's people behind me with bigger brains that don't believe how I believe.
0: Yes, sir, I understand.
2: Hey, sir. How many engines you gonna have, Josh? You gonna be coming back out with? Guess we can bring them over here to the east end of the local yard if there's enough tracks that's empty down there. Tire 592.

0: Yeah, that'll be fine. Ain't nobody going to be going over there for a minute.
1: And go in with these two and come back out. I'm going to go back to 32. All right, I'm here with you.

0: All right, guys, y'all still with me?
1: Yes, sir, dispatcher, we're still here.
0: All right, spinning the power.
1: All right, sir. You okay to tie the train right here and just cut off this one engine and then go spin it and come back?
0: That's fine with me. Then you'll have one on either end facing the correct way, no matter which way it goes, right?
1: Yes, sir, that's correct. That would be the most smartest move.
0: I'm all about the most smartest, over.
1: I knew you'd like that. All right, brother, we'll secure it and turn it. It don't really matter which way you want to turn me, whichever way's good with, you know, how the yard wants to turn it. It don't matter. You can go south, you can go north. It don't matter.
0: All right, I understand. Holler, maybe you get everything tied down. We'll shoot it out and around.
1: All right, brother, copy that. We'll holler back at you just here, just momentarily.
0: Thank you.
1: Sir, S-319 out.
0: Dispatch, that's on.
2: Set yours on the ladder. Set that middle one in two at the derailleur, tie a handbrake, and grab the other one. Y'all can go back out.
3: Ready to swing the bottom to the car inspector.
4: Head on around there to the light. See if you can buzz them up along the way. I try to get your light out there. Ain't blew one in yet, though.
3: All right. I'll pull out there to the light and call him.

0: Jay Spencer, Jacksonville. Jay Spencer, Jacksonville.
1: See you along the other channel, bye.

0: This is XJAD, Aslo.
1: JD, this is the M605-16, over.
0: Go ahead.
1: Yes, ma'am, we're ready for a swing light off the freight lead. You need this job briefing first, over.
0: No, you're fine. Y'all, how much longer do you think until y'all are ready to go?
1: I got to pick up a conductor. We've got to arm this light, so probably 20 minutes, over.
0: Okay, all right, that'll be fine. Yeah, we'll start channel swing light here. Just keep me in the loop there. If y'all get hung up at all, just let me know.
1: I understand. We'll give you a call. Thank you.
0: Thank you.

0: MCO 605, engineer coming around.
1: 605.
0: Yes, sir. If you'd be down in 4 at that crossing there at Nichols, I'll get your conductor up there to you.
1: I'd have it down to 4 at the crossing at Nichols.
0: Yes, sir. Appreciate MTO.
2: Go ahead, A-Tower.
3: I guess take 1 on the 8 out there. I guess the S319 got on their train from that.
2: Alrighty.
1: Bang back to it. 605 got a medium cleared off freight lead.

0: good brake test on my end of 4260. I'll be out there in a minute.
1: All right, sir, first.
2: I see that.

0: Yeah, we end up clearing that 75 track here. That a yellow waiter.
1: Four, 48, 37, please.

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1: 2-8-16, no defects. Again, the DD.
2: M28, right, Charlie,
3: tell.
2: You know what his grand plan is by holding us here at Astoria?
3: I have no idea.
2: You reckon you can get him to light us up? Well, we can go. I can't get him at the radio. You can get him to light us up when we go down and get off this thing.

0: Jacksonville. J.E. Spencer Jacks, last driver. J.E. Spencer Jacks, what's going on here, over?
1: It's 208, J.E.
0: 208, over.
1: Yeah, coming up to the red signal here at Astoria, over.
0: Ah. All right, I can give you one more. We're going to have to hold off for a little bit, waiting on your crew. Here we go.
1: Here we go.

0: Spencer S, 319-17, over.
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0: Y'all about ready to pull?
1: Yeah, the engineer, he wants to go do something with that second engine, and then we'll be ready to cut away. He probably like another 5 minutes.
0: All right, I understand. Still getting it right. Thank you, sir.

0: I'm ready.
1: M208, Ross, Charlie, Tom.
2: Hey, Terry.
1: Yeah, is there some reason we can't go down there and tie it down to Brunel? He's going to make us wait out here an hour on the cruise?
2: I don't know. I got a clue what they got going on.
0: Top 605.
3: All right, stop at 605.

0: Got 3 steps, 837. So if you got light number 4216.
1: I do. Had dead battery for a while. Now it's showing no comm, but yeah, I got a 4216 dialed in. I got it armed, though.

0: I got low battery now.
1: All right, it should charge on up yet. I got 88 on the bottom. You got a class 3 set down.
0: I had 88 on the rear set.

0: Hello.
1: Right there.
0: Again, it's 4-0-0-0-0-0-0-0-0-0-0-0-0-0-0-0-0-0-0-0-0-0-0-0-0-0-0-0-0-0-0-0-0-0-0-0-0-0-0-0-0-0-0-0-0-0-0-0-0-0-0-0-0-0-0-0-0-0-0-0-0-0-0-0-0-0-0-0-0-0-0-0-0-0-0-0-0-0-0-0-0-0-0-0-0-0-0-0-0-0-0-0-0-0-0-0-0-0-0-0-0-0-0-0-0-0-0-0-0-0-0-0-0-0-0-0-0-0-0-0-0-0-0-0-0-0-0-0-0-0-0-0-0-0-0-0-0-0-0-0-0-0-0-0-0-0-0-0-0-0-0-0-0-0-0-0-0-0-0-0-0-0-0-0-0-0-0-0-0-0-0-0-0-0-0-0-0-0-0-0-0-0-0-0-0-0-0-0-0-0-0-0-
1: All right, 3448, I'm down for you.

0: 3 step.
1: Yes, I'm saying just flat. I ain't gonna mess with you. You getting out there then? You have a good day.
2: You say you're down in the clear, A-head. What do you say? Talk to him at the buggy?
0: Yeah, that's right. Permission to rail, talk to him. Five car inspector.
1: Say it, 605.
0: Did you say you need 3 step?
1: That's right, I'm a 3 step, change this light.
0: Alright, you got 3 step, over.
3: Hey,

0: 4 to 8 Tower.
1: 8 Tower.
0: I know you didn't talk to him. I was going to ask him about something else.
1: Fleetwood.
0: Ask that train manager if we still got to go give a sample after all this.
1: Yep.
0: I just gave mine out the window.
1: Oh.
2: 3448. Just ease them on down on the stop right there. We got this. What's in here? 605-5302.

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2: 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Milepost 573.9.
1: 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Did you say 5202?
0: 5302.
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2: 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Let's see, engineer Rodriguez, conductor Bailey, tonnage is 7,049, length is 7,522. Let's see. 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
3: All right, good deal, that'll work. I'm on the board, it's still showing y'all dark. I don't know if you're still logging in, but PDC 2 in the fuel, enough power, no work, about ready to go. All right, I'm paying y'all a lot now. Y'all can use that way when you're ready. JE's got one set of light power that's trying to spin the wire, so he's already lit here off that Jessup side to get by you, but I'll let him know y'all are ready. Y'all be looking for a light.
2: All right, 10-4, we'll be looking for a light. Thank you.
3: Thank you. Here we go.
4: Press this aside, your brakes released. Drop my three-step, I'm in the clear. 0021, good class 3, roll by. Y'all have a safe trip. Car inspector out.
2: All right, 0021, class 3, roll by. Thank you.
5: What you got? 214, a 7016, and a 9000.
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2: Yeah.

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1: Hey, roll over here to channel 20.
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1: All right, for whatever reason, I can't get this light to come in. I can knock the request down and throw all these switches, and when I try to hang the light back, for whatever reason, it won't pop up. So I'll just talk y'all by. That way y'all can get on rolling.
0: Yep.
1: Never mind. How's it look now? Did that light come in?
0: Yes, it did. It just came in. Over.
1: Perfect. All right, let's take it here, see if we can't do it this way, make it easy. Just keep an eye on it. If it gives you anything different once y'all start pulling, just let me know.
0: All right, I'll let you know.
1: Thank you.
2: Road change, man. 541 South Main, and it's not

0: Zero on the stop. Over.
1: Yeah, 321 there, dispatch.
2: Yeah, I'll have you cross over to 1, buddy, as soon as they get that 605 out of the way. Get you on the other side of them.
1: All right, brother, no problem. I was just going to let you know we was in place.
2: I think so, sir.
1: So that's 321 out.
2: Chase, fast, fast.
1: Going around towards the lake.
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4: 541, no defects out.
1: 20.
4: LAYE.
5: Not all, bro. You had to get a pilot for the yard or something?
1: Man, it's out.
5: What happened, man? Y'all must have waited on power or something.
1: Yep.
5: All that waiting for the power, you could have been on that dead bus, man.
1: Man, ain't had no love.
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0: So I got 198 off at the service center. 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
1: Yes, sir.
0: All right.
2: Get us 2 bags of ice, Mrs., please. 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
2: 2 if you don't mind. 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
0: Very welcome.
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1: Signal. 25 for 2, 5 8 8 8 8 8 8 8 8 8 8 8 8 8 8 8 8 8 8 8 8 8 8 8 8 8 8 8 8 8 8 8 8 8 8 8 8 8 8 8 8 8 8 8 8 8 8 8 8 8 8 8 8 8 8 8 8 8 8 8 8 8 8 8 8 8 8 8 8 8 8 8 8 8 8 8 8 8 8 8 8 8 8 8 8 8 8 8 8 8 8 8 8 8 8 8 8 8 8 8 8 8 8 8 8 8 8 8 8 8 8 8 8 8 8 8 8 8 8 8 8 8 8 8 8 8 8 8 8 8 8 8 8 8 8 8 8 8 8 8 8 8 8 8 8 8 8 8 8 8 8 8 8 8 8 8 8 8 8 8 8 8 8 8 8 8 8 8 8 8 8 8 8 8 8 8 8 8 8 8 8 8 8

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2: All right, 3448, lined up, clear. Back up. 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

0: 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Got a clear signal, Jamestown leading 7309, number one track, single main on.
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2: Talk to me, Broach and Nichols.
1: All right.
2: All head in, no surprises.
3: Low approach. CSX S319, slow approach signal. 097 route. North Mark 4260. South out.
2: 541.
0: That's right, all ahead in. Got about an hour left.
2: Yeah, keep on rolling towards this, Nickel Street, 100 at the Nickel Street.

0: pull the main track is
1: What is your name? 597 Oak Pen?
2: Yeah, that's right.
1: Nothing all fall out of it.
2: There was one in it. I didn't realize that I pulled a pin on it and it come out.
1: All right.

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1: Standing by.
2: Ground north out.
3: Conductor, what's that car number?
1: It's going to be an LW171307. LW171307.
3: All right, thank you.
1: Yes, sir.
4: I'm out to these coming with one from the B tower. Be there just a minute.
1: All right, copy that. Right here in the buggy.

0: About 15. Able to put that knuckle back in and then just you open up the knuckle on the engine?
1: Yeah, I opened up the knuckle on the engine. But we had to cut the TP in and just luckily I just picked the right car, I guess.
2: Stand on a couple,
3: 4260. Six other cents, clear to Haywood track.
2: Another 8, 4260. All right, 8.

0: I can put a pin in it when I get over there, but you can go ahead and do everything you need to do.
1: I'm a level 4. I'm going to stay there till we couple. We'll get down to Cholesia.
2: All right. We'll call for 4-2-3.
1: 2. One clear down on the ground.
2: Bust them up, 42, clear all time. Clear when you talk, 42-60. You come clear all space over 42.
3: I didn't clear track, 42-60.
1: All right, brother, I'll be back there.
0: Test out, call on service,
2: oh, yeah.
0: M494 is ready, and 63, 459 is later.
2: Thank you.

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1: 16, approach South Waitrose, track 1, 3257, north.

0: Star missing.
1: Go ahead.
0: You want to? You want to run to the service center? 208 needs a ride to Brunel.
1: All right.
2: Back four, gate case clear, switches line, over. 5 on. Bicon, couple of.

0: Yeah, the 8th hour.
1: Julia.
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1: Go ahead and grab them. They still got to double up and all that. Go ahead and grab 28 if you will. I've been out there waiting.
0: They're about done here. All right, I'll be back.

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1: Stretch.
2: Seven plays 3448 over.

0: 592 to 8th Tower. 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Over.
1: Sure, if I'll be able to get you one. I don't know what that plan is. That S319 up there. You got all the way up to the light for right now, though. It looks like they got them lying around the curve.
2: Yeah, just a chance.

0: JES 319, ever.
1: Yeah, 319, dispatch, go ahead.
0: Y'all hooked up, about ready to pull over?
1: Yes, we're about to do a little engine brake test, and then he's going to knock his handbrake off, and we'll be ready to go north.
0: All right, thanks, sir.
1: Yes, sir, thank you.
0: JES, that's up.
1: Engine 4262 to conductor. If you want to clear, I'll release everything and we'll knock everything off. 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

3448.

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0: All right, all the way. Help go, Dan.

0: I'm going to get the set up back to lead and I'll give you the brake set. 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

0: 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Okay to release the 3-step 4260.
1: First one across that rail.
2: 776.
0: Marky says, okay, release that 3-step on the
3: 4260. Oh, that's right.
0: Alright, here we go.
4: So, 16 first medium, James Stone, main track 2 stuff.

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1: To the mark for Ty East Most, not down DP, if you got it. Less than down, verify.
2: 73 East Most is heading in.
0: 73 East Most. Yeah, that's a car, 3448.
3: 40 feet. 15, 10, 5, and good.
0: We got a little check on it, 3448, clear to go.
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0: 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Southbound, 3435.
1: 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Trailer there to good for 10. That's ain't clear on the side.

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1: Go ahead.
0: Is this 592 getting out anytime soon?
1: That is 319 still up there messing around. I got them lit up there around the corner.
0: Can you check with the dispatcher what they're doing? They should be going to Manchester.
1: Yeah, they lit up around the corner all the way to Manchester. I think they just come back up. Not too long ago. Ain't long, but run away.
0: Okay.

0: couples back up and run these guys around them.
1: Special Jackson,
2: will. Yes, S319-17 dispatch. We're gonna do that job briefing with you.
1: Go ahead.
2: All right, brother. S319-17. Crew is Maddox and Greer. We're gonna do the 2300. Dispatcher's bulletin number 25363 with a total of 71 messages. We have all foreign line BNSF locomotives tonight: a 4260, a 4008, and a 6502. All showing around 4,000 gallons of fuel. We got PTC up, we got Trippy up, no work to perform en route. No restrictions on the train that we're aware of. Calendar days are done. And did I miss anything?
1: Sound like enough information for me to try to process, though.
2: All right, brother, man. Give me a couple more pounds on my rear and do a little class three, and then we're going to proceed north.
1: All right, stay on the case, and they're hanging up there.
2: All right, brother, thank you. We appreciate you. Yep.
1: Thank you, James Fast Jackson.
2: Yeah, 319 now.
3: 206, stopping cars, little track, too.

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0: What's that?
1: Have them pull Jenkins whenever they get a light.

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1: Four service center.
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2: Clear to go, 494.
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1: Talk to me at the west end, they run up.
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0: Jay Special Jacks.
1: M20816, Mr. Jerry.
0: Yes, sir.
1: Now, watching the hearing on duty, 0100 dispatch bullet 2556071 message. Got a lead engine 3257, the second one is a 3373. All head in power, no loads, 81 inches, 7762 feet, 4164 on a ton, plenty of fuel, plenty of power, no key train, no streets, no key, PTCTO working, we ready to head north.
0: Ready to head north. I'm going to throw your signals up. Well, in a minute, over. I got to get 592 out and that gets you across.
1: All right, waiting on 592 to get across, and then we're going to head north.
0: I thank you. Special.
1: 208 out.
2: Hey, turn.
3: We okay to pull up to the light?
2: Okay, can.
3: All right. Come on, here, 3448.
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0: 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Car inspector.
1: Go ahead.
0: Alright, we pulling, we're going to do a roll by. We already armed the light.
1: You armed that 5052 light?
0: The 5988.
1: 5988. Alright, yeah, I'm sitting on everybody's head. I get a roll by.
2: Talk to service center.
3: M494 is at the west end derail, over.
2: West end derail should be down, sir.
0: Pulling by ahead of us, so we're going to be stopping here.
4: All right. 8 hours.
3: Go ahead.
4: See me anywhere else.
2: Verify that D-Row, Zana, please.
3: 494, permission out, permission on tunnel, please, train. Line yourself T-12 when you get around there. On the T-12. Not at the moment, Michigan. Let's see where 126 is at. Homestead! And they're lining us up with the T-12. Outbound, be able to do it here in a minute. You can take them out there. I imagine they'll probably bring them up to Dairy Queen.

0: just what is up.
1: Yeah, bring on up Derek Land there, I guess, and then I'll meet you out there shortly.
0: Yeah, be up in St. H. What is up?

0: Master Jack.
1: AEI 12616, over.
0: 12616, over.
1: That military train, get out of the way. Can you take us down to Brunson Junction so we can swap out, over?
0: Right here, up, over.
1: Okay, thank you, Dispatcher.
0: Gotcha.
2: Tower.
0: Go ahead.

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1: M-592-17, over. 592-17. Miller and Ray on duty 2300 with bulletin number 25368 with 90 messages. Got engine numbers 3448, 5494, and a 884, which is DP'd line 116, all calendar dayed. We got 1,800 gallons in the lead, 1,700 gallons in the second, and 2,400 gallons in the DP. Got 114 loads, 74 empties, 17,277 on the tons, 11,982 on the length. Good for tonnage, PTCTO working. We are a key train, no work, 50 mile an hour restriction being a key train. Huh?
0: All right, hello, all 3-hour up here, signal over.
1: We're sitting at the signal we're at now.
0: All right, I guess you're stacked. It'll come in here momentarily.
1: All right, when we get a signal, it'll be ours, signal indication.
0: That's right.
1: All right, appreciate it. Here we go.
0: Smash out.

Yeah.

Brother, appreciate it. Y'all have a good evening. All right, ass crank. 306 Drive, Jackson, Drive.

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1: Five 90 2-0 2-0-1
2: 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Bye bye. Have a good trip.
1: All right, appreciate it, man. Thank you. 201 on roll by.
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19, no more, man. 319 northbound.

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0: Sir, we hooked up, aired up, gassed up, and ready to go.

0: talk to him at agency 12.
1: Sorry, you said talk to who?
0: Talk to him at East Center T12.
1: See you on the East Center 12, yes, sir.

0: 6, OC.
1: Yeah, we got a restricted right here.
0: Come on, talk to me approaching Nichols.
2: Good morning, Jack, M494. How are you this morning?
3: I'm all right.
2: Good, that makes three of us. I got M494 on duty there at 0100, got Klein Slicer. We're going to roll out of here on that locomotive 459 with 4,200 gallons of fuel. Same with the following one. We're going to have 54 loads, 67 empty, 7,117 on the length, 9,026 tons on the following there. PTC's up, PO's up, no restrictions, not a hazmat or alert train, sufficient power, and calendar days have been done. And we are taking off out of here with bulletin number 25559 with 89 messages, over.
3: Alright, y'all about ready to go?
2: Are we ready? Whenever we talked to Wade Crosser or Rice Yard there, he told us to talk to him on the East 10 to 12, so... we're starting to pull that way, sir.
3: All right. Well, I see you get on the circuit out the east way, sir.
2: Here we go. 494 out.
3: J Space Jackson.

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1: I'm overhead of the DP. We'll set the head end in 8118.
2: Somebody
1: headed
2: to
1: CP,
2: said
1: heading in 8. 494, he's up to the east end of 212 right there, and stand by for a minute. I got one coming in.
2: All right, so he's on up there to that yellow light right there, on the whole side.

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1: 21616, over.
0: 2616, over.
1: Yes, sir. Got full of number 25611, Jones and Butler on duty at 0205. 73 loads, the empty, 13,768 on the tonnage, 13,220 on the length. Got CSXT 7000, CSXT 4586, CSXT 3111. Everything working right, takeoff, over.
0: All right, signal's coming to you, man. Be safe.
1: All right, here we go. Appreciate you.
0: Thank you.

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1: Do you need me anywhere else?
0: Not at the moment.
1: All right.
0: We got 601's power out here on T10. I think that one do.
1: All right, I'll go check to see if they're on duty.
2: Yeah, they've been on duty about 2 minutes now.
1: Do you want them to swap out us?
2: Swap them out on T10 over there with 61, if they make that fall.
1: All right.

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1: Alright, so you all lined up all the way to the left.
0: So we go ahead and start proceeding. Here we go. You have a good morning, and we'll see you on Sunday.

0: hour.
1: Hey, sir.
0: 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Y'all go ahead to L-14, over.
1: Missed T-turn.
0: Back, missed T-turn.

0: be back with you on that 34, 35. Let me call Pete.
1: All right.
2: What town is that B-Tower on?
3: 64. Yeah,
2: A-Tower. Go ahead. 601 at the service center?
3: Yes, ma'am, should be.
2: All right, I'm out here now.
0: All right, I'm back with you on that 606.
1: All right, there's about 13 cars on the spot.

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0: 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All right, start it 34-35. 3-7, that's up.
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0: All right, 3-7.

0: 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What? 5667.
1: All right, 34, 35, I'm in the clear, point up a ride and get ahead. And give me about 8 cars or so, shit clear.
0: All right.
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0: 606,
2: Lineback
0: Road Quest. Alright, that is good. Whenever you can get them, sit down, 34, 35.
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0: sir.
1: Yeah, just get a ride to East End at 12 whenever we can, please.
2: Well, I should be coming in there 494.

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2: 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Detector out.
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1: Three that Rashad
2: Eight
1: out.
2: Hey,
1: sir. So lock and load this 14 ready D 4 though.
2: Come on around, talk to me at the bug.
1: Okay, coming on around, talk to you at the bug cross.

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0: 453-17.
1: 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We just have to get the OT button mashed.
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0: Just gotta get somebody to push the button.
1: That's right. You ready for the brief?
0: Yeah, go ahead.
1: All right, Trent 90, M453-17, bulletin number 25604, 82 messages. Lawton Whitson on duty at 0215. The lead locomotive is the 4711 with 2,200 gallons of fuel. The second locomotive is the 837, 2,200 gallons of fuel. We got 74 loads, 7 empties, 97, 49 on the tonnage, 45, 47 on the length. We are a key train restricted to 50 miles per hour. We got sufficient power, sufficient fuel. Track motors are all good to go. No work in route. PCTO good to go. And count day inspection has been signed.
0: All right, understand. Plenty of power, plenty of fuel. We're ready to go to Jacksonville.
1: That's right.
0: My signal indication.
1: Copy that. Signal indication. I appreciate it.
0: Thank you. Scratch that.

0: Yeah, the special M693, just letting you know, got 2 hours left.
1: 2 hours left. All right. I'm sure they're going to probably try to slide you in there as soon as this 494 clears.
0: All right, I understand. Thank you, sir. See you. 693 out.
1: Dispatch,

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1: See where you at.
0: FR crossing.
1: Alrighty.

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0: Right.
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0: 601, Rex Charlie South.
1: Hey, Tara.
0: Yes, sir, I'll bound loaded up. Whenever we get right and get permission, we're gonna pull down to the east end and meet the car inspector.
1: Line yourself, T. I guess you lined up T12. I assume.
0: Okay, T12. Call you back on the east end.
1: Yeah, talk to me at the east end of T12.
0: All right. 144 8 Tower.
1: Hey, Tower.
0: Yes, sir. Can we get a ride up Brunel when we can?
1: Yeah, looks like get her about a ball. 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
1: 7205, no.

0: 3 Bright Lee, San Diego. So 325 on this class 10 roll by. Good car statement.
1: Understand, old 325, this class 10 roll by. Thank you, Dale. 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

0: 601 8 Tahoe.
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1: Got 1213 towards that freight lease.
0: Thank you.

0: or 34, 35 in the clear, point ground, release that 3, and get ahead.
1: Station 3A, 606, 8 Tower, come out and dump back to 11.

Thank you.

0: One over couple, 34, 35. That's all. 15 feet. 10. 5 more. 3, 2, set them down. 34, 35. Get a series reset, 34, 35.
1: Reset, got a cut in on that 34, 35.
0: Alright, reset, DB cut in.
1: MC-06, that's our, we clear to head to the shop,
2: that's right, blast off of that shot, looking out.
1: Alright, blast.

0: I'm 144 A Tower.
1: Hey, Jack.
0: What'd you say earlier about getting a ride who couldn't make you out?
1: What's that?
0: What'd you say earlier about getting a ride couldn't make you out?
1: Yeah, well, she comes available, I'll send her that way.
0: All right, thank you.
2: Need a ride at?
0: Brunel Street.
2: All right, headed that way.
0: Thank you, ma'am.
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0: roll over to 1032 there, 3435. Alright, same. M606, service center. You got 3-4 of y'all coming up on the west end. It'll go dead at 410.
1: Say what now?
0: 3 coming up on the west end. Go dead at 410.
1: Alright. Left end down, verify. 73 tracks to the marker, not down DP. Tie east post hammer.
0: Alright, 73 east post, not down DP. Verify the D-Rail. Copy that, Sally.
2: They got it.
3: T-16, M4315, approach limited, south leg cross, southbound track 1, engine 4711 out.

34, 34, 34. 10 and clear, 35, get ahead, woman. Always get.

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1: 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7, 7, 7, 7, 7, 7, 7, 7, 7, 7, 7, 7, 7, 7, 7, 7, 7, 7, 7, 7, 7, 7, 7, 7, 7, 7, 7, 7, 7, 7, 7, 7, 7, 7, 7, 7, 7, 7, 7, 7, 7, 7, 7, 7, 7, 7, 7, 7, 7, 7, 7, 7, 7, 7, 7, 7, 7, 7, 7, 7, 7, 7, 7, 7, 7, 7, 7, 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

0: That's a good test. I'm at 34, 35.
1: You guys not down, boys?
0: Brandon over there with
1: you? Yeah.
0: Go ahead, Brandon. You got to do it on that end first, don't you?

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1: Okay, should be a outbound, should be on duty here in a couple minutes.
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2: 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See what track I am. 10
1: and 9.
2: Hey, look at that 10 and 9. That's a good question. I'm not sure.
1: Is it right?

0: 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That's right. I want to handle it.
1: 5113. 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

Roswell Junction, CSHP 3009, M693, southbound.

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0: Street and Jenkins Street, CSXT 3009, 693, southbound up.
1: Five 39016 CSXT 2004 slow clear north connection track one track two northbound up.

0: CSX detector. 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Detector out.
1: 601, no defects.

0: 261. 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
1: Over here.
0: And thanks, showed up. Yeah, you can slide over there and pick up 261 real quick.

0: Hi, Gower.
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0: I have to shove down here in just a minute. 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
1: Yeah, I don't know how to work them with the power on it.

0: Oh, you'll be up there, that boat should be up there around the pocket.
1: Well, we had seats at 600, I ended up right in the pocket switch.
2: It was fine, blue one.
1: Yeah, that was from five.
0: Right, well, that much, I think you'll wind up right on the other side of the pocket. You'll start on the other switch up the ladder.

0: 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DM-601-17, got a clear. Haywood, track 1, engine 7214 North.
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2: Up to y'all, I ain't got nothing coming in that side.
1: Damn, man, work.
2: That's been worse. Yeah, only thing I got, only thing will be 690 coming on duty at 5 o'clock, but next thing. I mean, you looking at 5:30, 5:45, or they can't even come out of the shop, so.

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1: It's loading up.
2: JDS is live 3916. We are clear of that track 2. Switches line back for normal movement.
1: All right, all clear. Track 2, everything out here is line and lot back to me. Y'all are in the clear. Thank you. How long do you think you'd be out that way? Ready to come back home?
2: It won't be too long, maybe an hour.
1: Okay, alright, give me a shout. I got a non-clear on the JE side coming on duty here in the next few minutes here. So give me a shout whenever you think y'all are heading to the horse that switch, and we'll stick you out when we can.
2: Alright, appreciate you.

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0: Green, AM 601, 15, clear, Poland. One to Main, NC 214, North.
1: Hello?
2: You're in F-10, right?
1: Yes, ma'am.
2: All righty, thank you.
1: M691-16, is a key 3447. Please stop off.
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1: Y'all lined up 61, 10 or 12.
2: T10.
1: Right, you got all the way T10 towards that north connection, whatever you need.
2: All the way to the north connection.
0: Got a nice workshop, on track now.

0: 266 to 187.
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1: Hey, no, it's basic.
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0: That's good.

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1: All right, permission out of R213 to the tunnel to the shop.

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1: 15, it looks like about 1,000 more feet.
0: Service, I know.

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That's 5217. You're running from 3009. That's right, that's the leader. How much fuel's in it? Both of them got 900 gallons in it. 900? That's correct. All right, D-Railer going down, verify 72 track to the marker, or actually 72 track to a couple. Tire east coast handbrake, knock down DP if you got it. All right, knock down the DP, going to 72 to a couple, and tie down that east mode.

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It's a 113. 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

0: Right. 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
1: Oh, yeah.

0: Absolument.
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0: head in the right direction. 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
1: Yeah.
0: We're not going to those yellow things, right? That's where we're supposed to go.
2: I'll let you know.
0: That next switch should be lined away from the ladder. That the next switch is the switch we need to go towards.
3: Falcon 8 switching lead row 3.
0: Falcon 8 switching lead on row 3.
2: Cut them in when you're ready, basically.
4: James Special Jackson, the answer, over.
5: Yes, sir. Outbound crew on this I-144-17, KL Stewart, Eddie Yarborough, holding bulletin number 25722 with 71 messages, ready to tell you about our train, over.
4: All right, let's talk about it.
5: Yes, sir. Got two of these CSX engines this morning. Got a 7205 in the lead and a 902. Both those units have 4,500 gallons of fuel. We're not a key train. We got the PTC and TO working. Got 72 loads, 18 empties. 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Our length's 13,970 feet. Loaded up, ready to go when you can take us over.

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1: Chase, pass you, Jags. Yeah, he's going to the hotel.
2: All right, buddy, thank you. 796, about to come out this 3-8-0.
3: Man, I'd like to go home. 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

0: I want 4417, you got to clear Haywood. 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
1: Sir, got a light here at Dairy Queen.
2: Yeah, swinging around, I'm backing it in. All right, man, when you get up here, prove it.
1: Copy, copy.

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0: Total.
1: Axles.
0: 4, 9, 0. Detector up.
2: Hey, which side do you want to jump down here? 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

0: I did not arrive. 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
1: KDSAT Y39 to 16, we'll be ready back to that yard when we can.
2: Alrighty, let's see what I got that one by that we were talking about earlier. So if y'all are ready, I'm ready. Y39 16, y'all permission to open up and enter this number 2 track here. Y'all be looking for a lot towards the yard there. Y'all let me know when things line a lot back if you would.
1: Alright, got permission. Come out on track 2, we'll let you know when we got everything.
2: You got it, I thank you. Here we go.
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0: Florida 5, 8 South. 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
1: You don't fit through the tunnel?
0: Yeah, it shows smaller, actually, not over 19 feet on my work order.
1: Yeah, give a shout to James. 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
0: I'll holler at James, but then I'll holler at you when we get by here.

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1: Yeah, it's going to be just a second. I got a local job coming in. 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
1: 6-9 at the service center needs a ride at the North Ford in yours.
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1: 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T12.
0: Okay.
1: Six 45, come on, mission on the tunnel, R13, Road 4.
2: All right, Road 4,
1: you're
2: going to pull them all the way east end of Brown or leave on your end?
1: What's that?
2: Which end you want them on? 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
1: Take them to the east end.

0: Hey, Tower 6, 901, truck and there's power crossover row 8, be coupling up to a handful of cars here on the east end of row 8. Shoving into the DP, we'll come off ahead of the DP and the heads 1 to 7.
1: SX, equipment defect detector, milepost 573.9er. 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Total axle 534. End of transmission.
2: Irish Rick Zimmo of Unail, that runs like that.

0: 6-2-4.0, no defects. Repeat, no defects. Total axles, 5-9-2. Detector out.
1: Yeah, 6-9, ready to double over. You said work down T-12?
2: That's right, line yourself up T-12. I'll commit to East End. Anybody should mount order an FO-9?
1: No.
2: It's going to be a PTGX 157512, your very bottom car. I'll send over 09.
1: All right, bottom car 157512, go to 09.

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1: 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North and south, 10-1, single main locomotive, 74-17,

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1: back on up.
0: Call 20 up, Jason Quick.
1: Alright, I can't hear you, David. Coming out.
0: Y'all lined out, T-10-6-45. 20 riding. Backing up 20.
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0: Washington 407-15, advanced approach to Tiller River, single main locomotive, 7417, southbound.
1: Twenty more, 51-13.
0: 34-47.

Detector, milepost, 5, 9, 1.5, no defects, repeat, no defects, total axles, 2, 2, 4. Detector, out.

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2: Four 45.
3: 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No defects. 5-3-0. End of transmission.

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0: should be good there, 691. 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Six 45, you get over there after mission on the tunnel to the shop looking out.
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1: Plan is, you can swing up, drop your bat order off in F9 right there. So go ahead and blast off, get you out of here.
2: No, that sounds good.
1: We'll go ahead and pull all the way clear to yard. Well, go ahead, and I got this 407 across the diamond. I got to get in and hit it behind y'all. That's running close to the law, running close to being on the law.
2: All right, just cut it off, hang the light, then swing all the way out and grab my conductor and we'll clear the yard.
3: You got a 5940.
2: No, I got the wrong number in. I got a 5740. Here we go. 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
1: Y'all gotta get that bad oil. You gotta get you on set and release, if you don't mind.
2: Yeah, that'll work. Appreciate it.
1: All right, y'all just get that out. F-493 answer.
3: Yes, sir. You wanna go ahead and get cleared through my order? I mean, I know it ain't 7 o'clock, but I'd already got my red board up.
4: Sure. Let's do it.
3: All right, what's that lead engine engineer?
4: Lead engine is 1900. Engineer is Jacobson.
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0: Y'all got DP, and how much fuel you got, over?
1: About to make a cut there, dispatcher. I'll call right back. All right, stop.
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2: If you would, let's hit your counter there at the stadium around the corner on the Brunswick. Pull your train by, and that's where we'll get you rehung and armed up and ready to go.
0: All right.
4: That's M6 Bounty. Give me a buzz all 14 for a briefing as soon as possible. Over.
1: All right, I'll do it.
4: Jay Specials out.
2: 690 conductor. Yes, sir. I'm not sure if you copy that, but as soon as we cut away from this bad order, we're going to pull the entire train around the corner. Got a little bit of a mess out here to clean up. We'll pull the train around the corner, hop in that van, head towards the stadium. We'll arm the light there and get our Class 3, please.
0: Copy.
2: 5113,
0: clear this 3 shuttle on test 1.
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1: Black,
0: 113, sir, 3 quarters, sir. You swing them all the way out.
1: I swing, 5113.
0: Light already hung on that car with the wind, so if you got an arm, you take it all down to your flat 3 out. Get to where you stop.
1: Okay. I'll be rolling over to brief up.
0: Okay,
1: sir.
0: Rolling over to brief up.
1: Saying, Chris, you saying the lights on the bottom car?
0: Yeah, they hanging on the car we're leaving with.
1: Okay, yeah, it just come back here, and I got it. Rolling over.

Six, 6 10.

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1: Going to 7.
0: Alright. 7, over.
2: Gonna have a light popping in there shortly. Give me a shout once you start approaching Jenkins there.
0: I'll give you a shout when I get a signal and we start approaching Jenkins.
3: 10898P, County Force Plate, Savannah, no restrictions, had every night, Kitchener, no restrictions. Police work in Orleans County, expected to have DP pilots operational place to the world, 57.3. Correct note.
0: That's all correct. 4,400 gallons on all of them, we swing it over.
3: And any work at Tosh or no?
0: No work over.
3: No work at McIntosh. All right, thank you there. We're going Brunswick Servo.
0: That's right. Here we go. Appreciate it.
3: Thank you, Jay Spectra.

0: F-493, 8 Tower.
1: Right there.
0: Just a heads up, we out here behind that 407.
1: How'd you get back there?
0: Ah, they were ahead of us.
1: We got a hole for you guys. Let some of this clear up and we'll be checking right at behind this 407.
0: Just a heads up, we're like 9200, we got double stacks on the head. Okay, head and power.
2: Downstairs, I don't know.
1: Double stacks, head and. 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
0: All right, I appreciate it. Thank you.
1: Thank you.
0: Thank you, dispatcher out.

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0: M47, right short eight there. All right, we got a light heading your way.
1: Switch mechanical power crossover road 1047.
0: Just through the mechanical lead to road 10, is that right?
1: That's right.
0: All right, nobody talk to you. Here we come. Thank you. Four seven to 493, pulling down, over.

0: 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Milepost 624.0.
1: M452,
2: Rush Charlie. 452 Brunel, hang out for me, please.
1: Brunel.
3: L725,
1: 17 guys, you've got that. Dispatch bulletin 25853. I am showing land and miles for L530, 1 inch and 3009. It's 11 loads, 0 empties, 1,300 tons, 724 feet in the force power duty. Got due, no defection, retentive effort. Not a key train, no restrictions, PDC working. Not a Cooper trip off, and it's kind of expected. How much fuel do you have, over?
3: 5,000. 5,000. Kind of need to stop by West Fraser and do a pickup, and then we got Waltarville today. We're discussing if we want to go to the mill first or Waltarville. I guess we wait to get there and see what the traffic looks like.
1: So there's a 407 going by Brunswick, lined in the yard, good to 8:30. There's a 493 behind him by Homestead, good to 9:30. So I don't know if they plan on bringing them in behind 407 or not, so we'll see what happens here. I don't know if we have to go Brunswick sub, if they were out 493, or what the plan is, though.
3: Okay, if we need a Brunswick route, we can go that way, too. That one car, I talked to her, she said could wait to Monday, but whatever's best for you.
1: All right, well, we'll see how it goes here. If they bring 493 on in behind us 407, then we'll be able to go, but we'll see what happens here.
3: All right.
1: All right, so that's right.

0: hold tight for the fourth.
1: Huh? Who's that?
0: Hey, we're gonna hold tight here. 691 8.
1: 691, stand by over right there. Let me get a short timer and then we'll talk.
2: 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Detector out.
0: This is 917 cleared fairground, 5113 east out.

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1: Over.
0: Permission to restart here.
1: Yes, sir. M493 got permission to restart. Following previous instructions at 017.
0: Following previous instructions, permission to restart. Thank you, Mr. Hornsby. 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
0: All right, thank you, sir. 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

0: trying to get rid on that 7417 and got that safe speed whenever you're ready. 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
1: I need a little bit more.
0: Yep. 3 7 fly, CSX engine 7417.

0: 691. Come on out of row 7. Grab the DP out of 8.
1: Seven, eight. 4, 17. That's right.

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I'm struggling.

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1: then. CSX Engine 7417, 3-step down, got him. Got my 3-step, well, I'll try it. Dead weight. Bust the scuffle. Follow the left clear, safe set.
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1: Start ourselves.

0: Hey, Dallas. 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
1: Good job,
0: over. That is correct.

0: M514 H House.
1: Hey, Dallas.
0: Yeah, we loaded up here in 6th Street. We call y'all on the phone with nobody answering. We see y'all swapping out up there. But we got permission to, on the tunnel. I think our first cut is on T10 and we're going to F1. Is that right?
2: 3-7-4-4-4.
3: Yes, sir, that is correct. T10 to F1.
0: All right, then we're going to come on out of here and we'll holler at you going through the tunnel again, hope.
3: Talk to me one more time, let me be real. I got a set of power on T21 trying to get into the shop.
0: All right, talk to you one more time. That's D-Red. All right, we will.
3: Thank you.
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0: 6-0, 6.0, no, defect. M514, sir, send a over.
4: 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Detector out.

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1: Small out of 8. 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
2: open. Answer, Nugget.
1: Yes, sir, we load up track 63. We want to back down 63 to the west. TNT rail over, looking out for that jogging coming in.
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1: M514, Sheriff Center, Pullman Oak.
2: Answer, over.
1: Yes, sir, we load up track 63, we're on a back down 63 to the west. PNT rail over, looking out for that job coming in.
2: All right, clear to make your move, started east and west and going out, looking out for that 407 coming in from the west, going up front of it.
1: All right, permission to move east and west, then coming out 63, looking out for y'all coming over that D-rail down the way.
0: All right, give me a second. I'm about to break off the knife. I'll be back with you.
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3: 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We've got a flight into the yard.
4: All right. You got permission on that restart again at 0738.
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0: Yeah, I'm clear.
1: Hey, Joe.
2: Yeah, a little of that job done got on in the service center. Got permission on out past D-Rail up through the tunnel.
1: Yeah, man, come on.
2: All right, here we go, going back to 32, here we go.

0: 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We got permission on out past D rather through the tunnel.
1: Service center.
0: Answering over.
1: Whoever
0: said
1: the side of
0: handbrake
1: pulling.
0: Copy.

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0: M514 ATUS.
1: Hey, Tower.
0: Yeah, this is our cut right here on T10, right?
1: That is correct.
0: Is it head out? Is it backwards or something like that, or what?
1: Why, yes, what you seeing?
0: Well, I don't know, because I was just looking at the paperwork. The first car didn't look like the first car in all. Work order.
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0: All right, a little bit more. So, all right, Gilmore, you down clear on track? 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You need me off the circuit.
1: Train idea.

0: line back down 210, 542.
1: All right. What's the first one across the derailleur for me, 691? On this count of hands.
2: Up
1: inside.
2: Hey, on
1: the phone. Any more you need? I'm the 434. Down 3.
2: All right, two calls. 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
0: West End derailer down, verify. Let's come in good track. 5-1 and clear up. 5-1 clear up.
1: Alright, 5-1 clear up.
0: That's right. Timing your east motor sand brake. Knock down DP both ends to get it up.
1: Have it at.
2: Got 3-2-1-7-5-1-2 if you need it, though.

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1: The answer, no.
0: We clear to make this turn when this train is out of the way.
2: Alright, clear all on the ground there. Put them crossing there. Two of them will hook them up.

0: one.
1: It's ATM 602, 1533, 54 South 2, Reed Street.
0: Gotcha. Hey.

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Three, seven, five, 7502.

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0: North Connection R06.
1: We'll set the DP over somewhere and I'll shove everything back into it.
0: All right, set the DP over and shoving everything back in the six. There we go.

0: Come in, Ace Hour.
1: Yes, sir.
0: 514, D10.
2: Copy, dropping 3. Check them out, 1900. Here we go.
3: Rick, we're probably going to T12. Better off T12.
0: Better off T12. All right, we'll make it happen. Don't be scared, 514. Don't be scared. We're just going to make some cars, we see ours.
4: Yeah, we wanted, we got a hold of Rob, so where we going at?
0: You know, all good.
4: All right, here we come.
0: Bomb crossover. Hop on that bomb car, take it all the way to 1. Have you lined up?
4: All right, bottom crossover. Hop on the bottom car, take it all the way down there, all right?

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1: that 14 conductor, I'll just go down looking out. I think you're all squared away, all the way to the side.

0: coming to MTO, Rick. Point of call, 7502. Coming to MTO, Rick. Five 14 to the MTO, Rick Hill. Hey, Jim, well, when we get on there, man, we're going to have to do a depart test on this thing. I just looked at my PCC. We got to do a depart test. So before we couple up, we'll do it.
1: Let me get a movement made, and I'll get you in. Okay?

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1: Yes, sir, that's lined out 802 toward the B Tower.
0: Alright, lined out 802, here we go.

0: 7 cat, I'm minimum post media. 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
1: Come in there, MTO Ricky.
2: Come in.
1: Yeah, when I pulled up my PTC thing there, they hadn't did a depart test, so I'm doing it right now. I'm finna recover from suppression right now before we couple up.
2: The only thing suppressed is me and your conductor back here is suppressed in the heat with no water.
1: I had y'all cold when y'all get rid of it.
2: Right.

0: 7-15,
1: all right, thank you.
2: Yeah, clear, 13.
1: Dylan, we're ready to show when you radio.
3: No defect. Repeat. No defect. Total axles 376. Detector out.
0: Going to Causeway and swapping over.
4: Yes, sir, please.
0: All right, here we go.

0: 602
1: Acre. Hey, Dallas.
0: Matthew, where's that power down there at the shop, please?
1: I suppose that is somebody trying to get in.

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1: Appreciate this.
2: Yeah.

0: 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We got this thing buckled up, F1. They're going down T12, ready to pull on them, over.
1: Tower M5-14 all the way, 12-13 Freely.
0: All the way, 12-13 Freely.
2: Thank you, guys. 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
0: All right, thanks, Ricky. 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You be safe out there. Stay cool.
3: 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Right up.

0: and 27, Zeppelin number 2 main car glove, southbound.
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0: 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Okay. West End derailer is going to be down, verified Atlas. Come in, go track 74, yellow mark to derail. That sign, that handbrake on that eastmost engine, knocking down DP if you got it up. Okay.
1: Clear. Looking back, catching up at you.

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1: Good morning.
0: Hold on, how you doing?
1: So far, so good. How y'all looking this morning?
0: Oh, man, just trying to hurry up and get back home. That's it.
1: I understand that. What you got for me?
0: Got a Daniel Gilmore on duty at 0700. Dispatch the bulletin number 26184. Lead engine CSXD 7502. 3435 and 3080. We got 5,000 on the fuel. On our train, we got 68 loads, 65 empty, 10,136 on the ton, 8686 on the length. We are not a key train, no restrictions. Ready to head north, though.
1: All right, plenty of fuel, plenty of fire. PTC and TO is good to go. Engine calendar day, and y'all are doubled up and ready to roll. Come on, that'll be your light off the freight lead. We'll meet 738 at James.

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1: 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Yes, Hornsby, you have a lot on a lead engine 808. 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
1: 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Yes, Hornsville, you have a lot on a lead engine 808. 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
1: Alright, Holmes, Lott on M491, 16, engine 808, understand, has permission through WB Horn to record on the Jeff Sub on the 583.5 to the 585.3, maximum authorized speed permitted for our train, southbound, maximum authorized speed permitted for our train, over.
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1: About 14 that comes, baby.
0: There's about 20 more cars.
1: 20 more. Here we go.

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0: All right, clear release three, ahead.
1: 602-8000.
0: All right, give me a second to change it. I had a wrong number in the
1: 05950.
2: Hey, Matthews, okay, they said that DP in 5-0.
0: All right, hit it, Carson.
2: I just gave 5 to the fire department. Let's, you got room in 7?
3: Copy that.
2: Yeah, you do. Vials room. Let's set it in 7, please.
0: All right, hit that light number, that car speed. Hit it. I got it in. Armed up, got 84 there.
4: Hey, it's going to be a break.
0: It ain't come there.

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0: All right, Dad, good class 3. In the clear 846. Thank you, sir. You have a good day, Nana.
1: It's 4 Palm Grand clear of all tracks. 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So that gives a point in need about 12, huh?
2: Fly clear point 2012, 3350.

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1: Tower AM 491, come on in there, RO1, switching lead
0: RO1. 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
1: I am humping out of one. I've only got 40 cars left, so just a heads up.
0: All right.

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1: Yes, sir.
0: I'm asking you that T-box, R-box, whatever Jeff's kicking off right there, that draw head is smashed in on that thing. It's slammed sideways.
2: Coswell.
3: Okay, how long ago are you?
2: 8 to six.
3: All right, thank you, man.
1: Okay, I'll be loading up. Thank you for that.
0: One more, you're welcome.
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0: 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Train master, I haven't briefed you on it yet. 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
1: 99, probably about a defect, tell you one.
2: All right, clear, straight.

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2: 542-665-282.
1: Copy.
0: Y'all going clear on James down there, 738?
1: Yeah, we trying to right now, over.
0: All right. Yeah, they ain't swapped out up there on that NMO right there in front of you. They still waiting, over.
1: Yeah, man, they shouldn't have brought us up here.
0: I don't wonder when he said he was going to meet y'all down. Y'all wonder how y'all going to get it in there.
1: Yeah, I know it. We do the best we can. That's all we can do.
0: Right. It's been out here by now. They're going to do their hour, man.
1: Yeah.
0: 207.

0: guys then.
1: No, I'm looking at it. Look like I can't really tell because go over that slope right there. Look like y'all clear. Well, no, we ain't got nothing.
0: Say we ain't cleared it.
2: No.
1: Down here, I'm gonna block this time.
0: You
1: ain't going on down here. Y'all got it blocked anyway.
0: Well,
1: we start. We're gonna have that block back there anyway, won't we?
0: Yeah, you're gonna have everything. We got the whole town blocked over here.
1: How many you got in front of you?
0: Got exactly right now about seven cars. About, yeah, 7-8.
1: All right. Let me see how you.
0: We should be sitting right there. Close to it.

0: y'all got a 1,000 foot left?
1: We 7,500 foot now.
0: Raw.
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0: Hey, Cal.
1: Yes, sir. Coming up to the west end of the tower.
0: All right, some west end, stand by. Let me get this hump engine back by you, then we'll swing.
1: All right, standing by.
2: Go AF 3354.
0: Hey, Tower.
2: You relay for me. I can't hear you.
0: I don't know that I've heard anything either. 602 conductor, you trying to talk to your engineer? Yeah, I did not understand that.
3: He's clear of all, on the ground, head of the move, started back, good for 20.
1: All right, line clear, point 20, back it up. 3354.

0: Yeah, over.
1: Go ahead.
0: Morning, Miss Amanda. You got 207 with you?
1: I can. I had to stop at the back shop real quick.
0: Thank you.

If Amanda, would you get through there to back shop? 207, Southern Center, two cars, please.

0: right, 7:30. We back up by the end of y'all thing here right here. Y'all got a group of like 5 or 6 tank cars back then.
1: That's what we need, Cleve. 5 or 6 more.
0: No, the car I'm at now is MRMX050 is the last 3.
1: Yeah.
0: You got some tank cars behind it, then you got look like a rock car and a hopper car. Like, how much more you got after that?
1: Probably got, four cars up here.
0: No, I was saying, after them tank cars, how many you got after them tank cars in your train? Like, how many cars you got?
1: Train.

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1: Feel good for another 20, 33, 54.
2: 20, 33, 54.

0: just like I was, 602, like I was saying earlier, we're going to have to shove out a couple cars out of the east end. Keep in mind, there is a train pulling into R1.
1: All right. I've got room for about 30. Good for 20 more. 3354.
2: All right, 20 more, 3354.
3: 30 calls.
2: Ash, right.
4: Oh, okay, I got you. Yeah, y'all ain't going to make it.
1: Twenty cars now.
2: 20.

0: 15, 15.
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0: I got brakes on. 10 cars, 364.

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1: Ease them all down. 491 East, how we looking?

0: see if I can't tell my fear if you cleared the buggy on this end. You still got enough to clear the buggy. What you need there, about a half a car?
1: About a half.
0: Yeah, I believe you got that. I know you got that for the crash. You got plenty for the crash. I'm gonna bite a little bit.
1: All right. You copy that? Yeah, I copy that. You got about two cars worth of room back here.
0: I tell you what, Chris, hold on just 1 second. I don't want you to get on that circuit. This train's about to clear up, and then I'll line you all the way back to watch you.
1: All right, all the way back here.
0: You seem to clear the holler.
2: Tomorrow.
1: All right.
3: 491, 8th hour, we need to keep pulling.
0: Yeah, 491, I'll let you know when you clear.
2: Tower, over.
0: Hey, Tyler, 452, swing them up, we'll shove them in here.
2: All right, swinging 12,000 foot, shoving them in.
0: Yeah. 491, you still got, still need about 20 at least.
3: Okay, now I'm looking at the wrong info. Here we go.
0: Yeah, bottom just cleared the emergency crossing.

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One time.

0: Dial him 602. You got plenty of room lined up behind you. Get what you need.
1: All right, plenty of room. Get what we need. Copy that, Brent. Yeah, I copy that.
2: 3364.
1: Lined up all the way on this end.
2: All right, so you're lying clear. I'm good for 20. Think about a half car.
1: Yeah, you want to be clear.
2: All right. All right, flip one.

0: They've got all five engines, the other, engines, a 962, that last one.
1: Yes.
2: Service center at 542.
0: Give it long ago.
1: Give it long ago.
2: Service center 542. All right, clear to make your move east and west. Over.
1: Row four with them.

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1: XY190. So I broke out the North Connection. 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

0: 5282.
1: Y'all come on, we hold that for me.
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0: I didn't have 5282 by 6.

0: You want me to call 8 Tower, or you already called them? I'll call them right quick.
1: Eight Tower.
0: Got permission out to shout, need your graces.
1: Yeah, as soon as this train clears, come on out through some.
0: Alright, as soon as the train clears, out through some. Look out through the tunnel.
2: Clear of lease, I'll check 3354.

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0: route servicing.
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0: 408-64-7286.
1: Say again, over.
0: 408-64-7286.
1: Office. Well, clear point up, back it up to 6-3-3-50.
2: Flying on 491, they dropped the flag yet.
3: Right, up and right, flag is down, flying on 20.
2: One ride and then make the joint. Do not cut the air in. Please do not cut the air in. I'll get your ride back.
1: Hold on.
3: Oh.

0: That one.
1: Situation 6-9 up on the corner of 27. We're starting up back to the 71.
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1: Other, that was Chris.
2: Yes, sir. Got Potter joiner on duty at 0815, dispatch number 2645280, total message, 50 CTO, good calendar session done, showing 76 loads, 2 empty, 6204 on the sun, 8512 on the link, got TSX 3279 on the lead, got a 3156 at the second, going 1300 gallons on, loaded up, ready to go south, no defects, good traction there.

0: 100.
1: Yes, sir. Got Potter joiner on duty at 0815, dispatch number 2645280, total message, 50 CTO, good calendar session done, showing 76 loads, 2 empty, 6204 on the sun, 8512 on the link, got TSX 3279 on the lead, got a 3156 at the second, going 1300 gallons on, loaded up, ready to go south, no defects, good traction there.
0: Buzz, you know, fire PTC and TO is good to go. Engine's counter paid, and y'all are on board and ready to roll. Let me go see if I can catch the G before he backs at 452, and maybe I can slip you out before he does.
1: All right, appreciate it.
0: Okay, 12, what are you saying? Signal indication. Y'all have a good morning. Over.
1: All right, Mr. 12, what are you saying? Signal indication. You have a good one yourself.
0: Said yeah.
2: AM 585.3. Man equipment to clear. Authorized speed, over.
3: I don't understand. 452-16 Lee locomotive 3328 has permission, Mr. Hornsby. It is stop just sub ANA 583.5, 585.3. Mini flip wire clear, authorized speed for our train and permission on a restart too, sir.
2: Yes, sir, you got permission on that restart to make any and all moves necessary to get your train put together there, over.
3: All right, sir, understand all necessary moves as we need it, sir. All right, Mr. Owens, appreciate it.
4: Down in C.
5: I have you on the phone.
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5: 6 months.
4: And in one.
6: Stop there, 3328. Three times.
2: Six of them.
6: Two of them. One more car, 3328.
5: Got them all out of that state, dog. You can bring them to a stop, no problem.
3: All right, stop at 3328.

0: from here, it's a little kind of tight, but we might be clear. Can't hardly see that third engine.
1: You are clear, 491. You good?
0: All right, understand.

0: Yes, sir, go ahead. Well, it's up to you. He's floating around there somewhere.
1: Yeah, I'm on the boulevard.

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1: Right at M207, Jake.
0: Go ahead, over.
1: Yes, you need me to job brief with you as well?
0: You already did with JD, is that right? You got good fuel. And how much cars you got for Baldwin, over?
1: 61 racks for Baldwin, got showing 1,300 in fuel.
0: All right, you only got 8,200 feet of train over, or 8,600 feet of train over?
1: Yes, sir, that's correct.
0: We'll go meet one up Braganza. Thank you, that doesn't fit there. Thank you, over.
1: All right, holding up one in Braganza.
0: All right, Chase Petro.
2: I guess it's stacked in there, Chris. We got one coming across the diamond right now.

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1: Tower. This is I Herville, two straight locomotive 7876 southbound Haza.
0: Happy, we'll be waiting.
2: It feels like he's getting pretty close to cars, Lou.
0: Come in there, Chris.
3: Yeah, go ahead.
0: Hey, do you care if we're blocking those engines, or you want to stretch ahead a little bit?
3: I don't care.
0: All right, well, then.

0: I understand, in the clear, bringing away, in the 808, leaving that 37.
1: Four 91,
0: they
1: tire,
0: ready to come out of
1: this
0: number four.
1: Four out of four through the tunnel to the shop. Helm, 491.
0: All right, tunnel to the shop.
2: All right. Verify that derail. 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
0: Line up 5.
2: 1-808.
1: Service
0: on
1: Oak.
0: Nice, 3 units
1: for you coming from the west side. 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
0: 5-6.

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0: Okay, in 9. 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
1: 9-5-4-2-5-0-2-3-3-3-3-3-3-3-3-3-3-3-3-3-3-3-3-3-3-3-3-3-3-3-3-3-3-3-3-3-3-3-3-3-3-3-3-3-3-3-3-3-3-3-3-3-3-3-3-3-3-3-3-3-3-3-3-3-3-3-3-3-3-3-3-3-3-3-3-3-3-3-3-3-3-3-3-3-3-3-3-3-3-3-3-3-3-3-3-3-3-3-3-3-3-3-3-3-3-3-3-3-3-3-3-3-3-3-3-3-3-3-3-3-3-3-3-3-3-3-3-3-3-3-3-3-3-3-3-3-3-3-3-3-3-3-3-3-3-3-3-3-3-3-3-3-3-3-3-3-3-3-3-3-3-3-3-3-3-3-3-3-3-3-3-3-3-3-3-3-3-3-3-3-3-3-3-3-3-3-3-3-3-

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1: Somebody calling 452.
0: Yeah, 8000 452. Come on in the switch and lead. 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Fill up
1: R11. 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Starting with R11.
2: Yeah. 2000.

0: 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Still got that restricted seat here, Jenkins. Back clear on 20, J-Track is clear.
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2: 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Maintainer's all finished over to G1. Can we get the G2 for a quick check?
3: Yes, sir. Showing sure up.
2: Good, right. I'm going to 7882. Let me time it.
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1: Cell post, 5 Niner. 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Total axle 776. End of transmission.
2: 04, no defects. Need to proceed in story. Main track 1
3: over 3388. Cross junction, brake lead. South at 5. 5.

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0: Yeah, 442 to ATA, over.
1: 442 Nichols, or excuse me, Burnell, I'll get back to you. 452, what'd you say?
2: I assume you want us to come on to this stuff.
1: Yes, sir, please.
0: 3M.
1: TTI, Miss Amanda, R11 at the joint, please.
2: Yeah.
3: Okay.
2: Wait a moment. 2 times, 2 inches.

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1: I'll get 5 miles. 3328 down to 5. Got 5 miles. 5 miles.

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2: They're swinging up in about five.
3: We'll go back to the rich with seven.
0: All right, swinging five, swinging five. Here we go.
1: Down clear, corner, half more, 33.
0: Down clear, corner.
4: Maintain right tower.
5: Hey, tower.
4: Yeah, we're clear up of that G2 switch. Y'all can have it back.
5: Call Rison, where you going next?
4: We're going to try to K1 whenever they get off of the K2 side.
0: 3
1: out, pit 282.
0: Stretching the
1: canvas.
0: Yeah, I'm stretching.
6: L738, right shot 8 tower.
5: 8 tower.
6: Griffith, it's L738, come out as 9.
0: Happener.
5: 738, where y'all going? To the shop or to the train?
0: A train.
5: Come on through the tunnel, I'll go to work on elevator.
0: Yes, sir.

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Top 1373 28. 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

0: 216, sir, over.
1: M 4B216 here, Mr. Robbie. Need one more swing light at Brunswick Junction there, please.
0: Okay. Try to get you one there. You gonna be able to see it, I guess, over?
1: I'm right here at it, sir.
0: Right, oh yeah, that's right. All right, thank you, over.
1: Yes, sir.
0: All right, special.

0: Right there. Right there. Officer of
1: the city, tower.
0: Eight tower. Eight little B-64. Action, over.
1: Your name is Block 64.
0: That's right.
1: Man, look at this. 64 is blocked out for you, sir.
0: Thanks, sir. Here we go.
2: 442 Zuffernella.
3: What'd you say, Buck? Say again, Buck. Drop 3 cleared off.
4: You copy that? Drop 3 clear off. One cup situation.
3: There we go. Now I got you. One cup. Too many talking at one time.
4: All right.
3: Yeah. 20. 10. 5. 4. 3. 2. That's it.
4: They all stretch on the 6282.
3: Stretch, stretch, 682.

0: 17, over.
1: M44217, answered, over.
0: Did you leave the number of milepost location, over?
1: We are stopped at the ANA588.1, over.
0: ANA588.1, and what's your engine, over?
1: 3388.
0: Engine 3388 at the ANA588.1, is that right, over?
1: Yes, sir, that is correct, over.
0: All right, I got a track supervisor at Race Pond. I'm going to follow you up. Number one track there to store you behind you. Thank you, over.
1: Captain, thank you.
0: Thank you, dispatcher.
1: M452 8 tower.
2: Go ahead, 452.

0: Engine 3388 at the ANA 588.1, is that right, over?
1: Yes, sir, that is correct, over.
0: All right, I got a track supervisor at Race Pond. I'm going to follow you up. Number one track there, just throw you behind you. Thank you, over.
1: Copy, thank you.
0: Thank you, dispatcher.
2: M452-8,
3: Calo. Go ahead, 452.
2: Yes, sir, we got some change. Where would you like?
3: This is going to suck, but 7 and 8 will finish it up. We'll go to 8 next.
2: 8 next. I think I'm going to come off with this ECTX 820496. ECTX 820496 is I'm going to come off with.
3: Thank you.
2: That 3 set there, 3328.
4: Yep, yep.
3: Only when you can in front of the tower.

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3: Yeah, will I be able to get to the boulevard once they move up?
2: Yes, because they gotta get him pulled real high where I can get his hump engine on R3.
3: Okay.
4: I've got the man leaving a clear, release 3-step, pulling in.
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9-0-9-0. 9-0-9-0. 9-0-9-0. 9-0-9-0. 9-0-9-0. 9-0-9-0. 9-0-9-0. 9-0-9-0. 9-0-9-0. 9-0-9-0. 9-0-9-0. 9-0-9-0. 9-0-9-0. 9-0-9-0. 9-0-9-0. 9-0-9-0. 9-0-9-0. 9-0-9-0. 9-0-9-0. 9-0-9-0. 9-0-9-0. 9-0-9-0. 9-0-9-0. 9-0-9-0. 9-0-9-0. 9-0-9-0. 9-0-9-0. 9-0-9-0. 9-0-9-0. 9-0-9-0. 9-0-9-0. 9-0-9-0. 9-0-9-0. 9-0-9-0. 9-0-9-0. 9-0-9-0. 9-0-9-0. 9-0-9-0. 9-0-9-0. 9-0-9-0. 9-0-9-0. 9-0-9-0.

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0: 328 up around the point, lined up, clear. Dispatch clear, good point, back in.
1: Up right now, point, give us 20, 3328. 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
0: Well, drive about 3 steps, let me know. 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I'll be on 20.
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1: JD, 542, Rick, go over this paperwork with you, over.
0: I'm Rich, go ahead with
1: Bulletin 26483, MD Freeman, M.A. Howard, Sr., on duty at 8:30 this morning. Got five engines on this jewel. Got two on the head, a 5282 and a 7261. 4,500 gallons of fuel. Then if we amble on back to around the 123rd position, we got a 7805 that's dead to tow, CSX variety. Then we got a MECX Metro 527 that's dead in tow. And then we have our DP CSXT 962. It had 4,500 gallons of fuel in it too. 13 2 left tides, 11,700 in length. So as get this car inspector to do the little pushy button on the EOT, we'll be ready to go.
0: All right, plenty of fuel, plenty of power. PTC and T are good to go. Engine's calendar, day trees, DP, DP's in the proper place. Y'all are doubled up, waiting on a set and release, and you'll be headed my way.
1: You got that right, baby.
0: All right, come on, signal indication. That'll be your light up here.
1: All right, then.
0: All right. See ya.

0: can pull him out so he can do his, he can arm AUT, all right? Man, Buck.
1: Yeah, go ahead.
0: That you, Buck?
1: Yeah, put on up into the signal, crossroads there. I'll get on.
0: Oh, you down there? Okay.
1: Yeah, put on up in the, up in Nippert. I get up in Nippert.
0: Okay, here we go.

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0: Yes, I'm up here on the west end, clear on 20, starting back.
1: Good on 20, starting back, 3328.
0: Your three steps. 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
1: Yes, sir.

0: 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Get on 6.
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0: 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Permission to go east, though.
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0: Need about another 20 cars.
1: 20 more times.

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1: 8 hours.
0: I got a cut number for you.
1: Lay it on me.
0: All right, I'm going to come off with a Vulcan. That's a VULX. VULX 23569. That's 23569. I'm coming off with that one.
1: Thank you.
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1: Try it again, hitting that button, car set.
0: 3328, point ground clear. When you get them turned around, J-Spec's clear. Found eight of them.
1: It don't like that one, cars better. Come on, man.
5: Hey, Plumber Jones here, right here, Charlie, East Hall.
1: Got an arm.
2: Man, pounds, that's a match. You seem to be breaking.
1: Better down.
0: 5 to couple. 5-2 couple there, 3328.
1: 5 to couple.
5: Plumber John Terry Radio Charlie East Hall.
0: 4 to couple, 3328.
2: No way, 542, you know.
0: Give me 3 to couple now. 3, 3328.

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1: Find the main track. That's the Hangman 7-7-4-3. Going from the edge, brother, jump, brother, sub main track to the AS 410-800, brother, sub main track. East side.
0: Last one
1: at
0: 3328. Pass the car. 26. 15. Five. I ain't good.
2: Hey, come out, car fat.
3: 42, brakes off. I'm in the clear, 11-19.
2: 11-19, thank you kindly. 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

0: 哎，三阳女。对，这听你个人那什么。
1: 603, clear East Nancy Relay. Y'all have a good one up.
2: 328, I don't know if you copy, but you can stretch
0: it. Yeah, I didn't copy, but no stretch and no room. I can show it back and stop.
2: You ain't got room stretching.
0: Nope.
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0: I can shove back two cars, stop nipple, eh?
2: All right, if you can shove on all these brakes, do it.

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2: Yes,
0: Boyd, A Tower.
4: CSA Tyrell Peston, NAS, Astoria, main to one, northbound Delta.
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3: 12-13, freight lead take off. L-738.
5: Appreciate it, appreciate it. I'll see you when I ain't rolled, bud. I'll be back when I can.
3: Enjoy your weekend.
0: Alright, Daytower.
3: Daytower.
0: Yeah, got me that shot. Range of rest on this tunnel over. Got a train.
3: Who would you say this was? 408?
0: I don't.
3: Come on through the tunnel. Hey, Charlie, I'm 603.
6: Wait, hey, Tom.
3: All right, I got my eyes on the spray truck now. He's around the LT20. He'll be out of your way. Come on around.
6: Come on around, looking at the spray truck. 13, and we'll call you when you're ready to pull.
3: Thank you.
7: 328, clear, release 3-step. Be back with you in a second.
2: Drop 3-step, you all clear. 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
1: Yes, you can knock it down.
0: There we go, appreciate it.

0: 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I'll take some water off. I'll, I can couple up on that other end.
1: Five, good thing. Under folks.
0: All right. Say hold up.
2: Say Southwoman Johnson, over.
3: Go ahead.
2: Just a heads up, 603 headed to his train coming out the back way and shot down 220.
3: Yeah, we're in the clear. We head out the west end of the yellow seat.
2: Boogie to boogie.

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2: 5-0-2-5-3-1-3-8-2-6-2-8-2-6. James, I'll double my thing now.
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1: You got a couple of cars, you gotta set out and pick them up on the bottom. On the bottom. About 5, 6, or 7 deep, something like that.
2: 3328 to 1.
0: Yeah. Backing up too.
1: The bottom. Or not the bottom, they just can't be that close to the head.
3: Car, 738.
0: 38.
3: Need 10 more cars.
0: 10 more. 3328, clear 20. 20.

0: Go ahead, Farmer Johnson.
1: Sir, we're coming up to you sharp. They got permission to go on the ward that beat out.
0: Yes, proceed, sir.
1: All right, then, here we go.
2: Reset when I get stopped on the 738 and 3328, correct point.
1: One.
3: Signal maintainer, HR.
0: Go ahead, maintain.
3: Yes, sir. Can I get this K1, K2 for switch check?
0: Absolutely, all yours.
3: Thank you. Here we go.
1: Right on, car spec on 738.
3: All right, I need a switch. I need a break.

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1: I'll be clear, train 1133. Thank you, car inspector. Alright, talk to you tomorrow.
2: It's Chuck.
3: I'll search the tower.

0: Oh, wait,
1: HR.
0: Hey, Tyler. FOA, you got a particular way you want to leave?
2: Want to turn your boss on?

0: 7:38. Coming off the freight lead today, and got to shove some in there at East Coast Asphalt between the switch and the dozen. You go to Fitzgerald, put them all up there. Oh.
1: L stands for lucky.
0: Stands for last day.
1: Come on, signal indication. Stop it at Douglas Asphalt. Here we go.
0: Well, I'll go home and get rested and come right back on a L729 or 43 is all I know to tell them.
1: You bidding over on that?
0: Roll, baby. It's seniority.
1: Jason told me he had rolled. I didn't know when that was.
0: Yeah, tell him to come on. Come on. He can have it. Yeah, I ain't mad at him.
1: Yeah, he said Wesley done rolled him, so he didn't have anywhere else to go.
0: Oh, I'm not. That's how it works. Where's Vogel at? Where's Mark at?
1: 3 weeks of vacation.
0: Oh, my gracious. So you going to be with us? You going to be on this side for 3 weeks?
1: Yeah, I took the hold down for 3 weeks.
0: My man. So you'll have, what, Sunday, Mondays off?
1: That's right. But they already got me working Sunday on overtime. Worked last Sunday on overtime.
0: Golly, cut you back, cut them back, make everybody angry, and give them overtime.
1: That's right. I keep my pocket open, that's for sure.
0: Me and Mr. Mark just talked about that. I said, man, listen to him. I ain't not going to make friends, so just let me get some money.
1: That's right. I'm here to make money. I don't live railroad like some of them. My life starts outside these doors.
0: Exactly right, baby. That's exactly right. Yeah, well, I'll get with you while I'm gone, and we'll take that boat out for a spin.
1: And it's always ready, Garrett. Anytime you get down here, let me know. We'll go drink a little beer on the boat.
0: I'll holler at you.
1: All right, sounds good.

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1: Lock number 54312, 54312.
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1: Go ahead, Chris.
0: Yes, sir. Let's see if I get permission south direction, over.
1: Yes, sir. 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
1: Go ahead, Miss Oak Street.
0: So I got three of them on the west end, the 3328, be over that to be ready first, sir.
2: CSXJ answering over. 603-17, over.
3: All right, guys, M603-17, you got that bulletin 26672. Gives it a mark for 1100. You've got 2 and 7, 7, 6, 3, 4, 5, 8, 6, 7, load 60 inches, 10, 6, 8, 8, 10, 7, 4, 6, 3 feet. Down at Force Point at the Winston, over 6, out of Bedford. You are a Q train. You also have a qualifier today, I'm showing. Supposed to have a qualifier. CM0320, no restrictions on Jessup. They had us set up to 8624, 625, 10 mile an hour if you pass somebody. And Jack Terminal's over there on the A line there, south of Beaver Street. Callahan, no restrictions. PTC, and no other restrictions. PTC worked in, so I worked in, county inspected. I guess you got hit in power, and no additional here in Winston, county inspected. Credit over.
2: Yes, sir. All that's correct. Over.
3: How much fuel you got? 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
2: 4,500 in each engine. Over.
3: Are y'all ready to leave? What all you gotta do is still over.
2: Pull down the armor light. Over. That is on the head.
3: All right. Here we go. Thank you. Over.
2: Thank you. Have a good day.
3: You too, Spectra.
4: Get back to you in here.
0: Yeah.
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1: Yes, sir.
0: Sir, we're going to pull off this FO8, line T10, car starting north. Meet us on the east end.
1: Sorry, I'm 408, T10, through the pocket, to the light.
0: 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Thanks, sir.

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0: M4817, guys, you've got that dispatcher bulletin 26677. Wofford and Horn for 1100. You've got 2 in 7287 7316 83 low 63 MV 12594 tones 8660 feet. Got enough horsepower. Get the fluence, no detection, which out of effort. Not a key train, no restrictions. You are a key train, no other restrictions. PDC working, drop working. It is counting expected. I guess all hidden power. Know what to do between here and fluence. Credo.
1: Correct, Robbie. 50 on key train, 50 mile an hour. All hit in fire. 6,000 on lead. 5,000 in trail. We're pulling down the lot now.
0: I will have to go Brunswick, sir, but I thank you there. Over.
1: Okay, so here we go.
0: Thank you, Jay Spectra.
1: Same. 75 on the rear. Brace coming to you.

0: clear. Here's the wind, L-738, northbound direction now. Hey, Bubba.
1: What's going on?
0: And around here, somebody's around. I don't know what we're going around for.
1: I don't either. I guess they put a first pair of batteries in that little city that night.
0: Oh, I know what they're doing. What the hell, Connor? Get arrested. Come get you.
1: Bad to wear. Hey, they gonna get all to wear.
0: Do it on us too, buddy, don't we? We need a little bit of thing. We get right out your way. Come on, come on.
1: All right.
0: Cab, I got around you.
1: Hold up that. Going up that stuff and do some work. We gonna come back around you.
2: Hey, Tyler.
3: 142, we moved up the list, any?
2: Believe it or not, you have moved to first out.
3: All right, appreciate it.
2: Soon as 603 clears, we'll start you in here.
3: All right, sounds good. Thanks, sir.
4: Three breaks is off. I'm clear. 12-12.
3: 12-12. Chuck, I appreciate it. Have a good one now.
5: Yes, sir. Y'all do so.
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7-25-17, all sports involved, remain the main dealers, turn it normal, correct? There you go to Waycross on 1900 feet, 14 cars over. 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
1: Yes. 442, come on, Southern Connection, RO2, come out ahead of the DP, change to 3.
0: Row 2, change to 3, here we go. Four to 217, respect the Brunel to the yard.

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1: We have a Hornsby,
0: over. Southbound, Mr. Hornsby, got the engine 3009 Lamb copy. I'm going to come see you, let me see.
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0: 725, 6009, Lamb, understanding, proceed. 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

0: 725-17-260-309. Advance approach to the river. Southbound.
1: Fully. Fully 17, step 2 to 7, fair ground, east up.

0: Ciao.
1: This thing, honey, boss, this thing, honey. Man, I got a lot going on. Let me get this train yard. 190 about to come in, and I'll bring you down 210 with special cars over to 1 or 2.
0: Oh. You know, they slow.
1: Yeah, well, it's their Friday also. They'll probably move a little quicker.
2: 442 to that 8th hour.
1: A tower in 442 lined out the way I sent a road to through the tunnel toward the B tower.
2: I'd understand permission out to the tunnels looking out towards B tower.

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1: Oh, 8870.
0: Looks like you got three cars. You want to get them on your tablet or you want me to give them to you?
1: I'm trying to get on my tablet now, but if you got them, I'll take them.
0: Let's jump over to
1: 94.
0: All right, first one. Hang on here, let me put on my spectacles. First one's line number 42, line 42. It's a Golf Alpha Tango X-ray, so GATX 210223. And I don't know if it's empty or load, it just says F. It's just revenue movement car. So I'm not sure exactly what that is, but it's GATX 210223 line 42.
1: Yeah, I see that one. It's only 39 cents, so that's empty.
0: All right, and then bottom two is a line 147. It's a Delta Oscar Whiskey X-ray, DOWX 673-16. It's a load, non-dangerous of polyurethane. And then next one is line 149. Tango Tango Juliet X-ray. So TTJX 81676. It's an empty of iron steel rods. Empty. Non-dangerous of.
1: Got you line 42. 147, 148. I got it. CT 1688. Appreciate the heads up, bro.
0: All right, here we go. Thank you, JG. Special.
1: 48.

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I'm just working my way up.

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1: DD, got you. What'd you say?
2: That conductor gonna need a ride to protect that RO3.
1: Yeah. You gonna ride it in, I get your ride back.
2: I'm gonna pull on across.

0: 795, how you talking?
1: Hey, Charles.
0: Yeah, sir. F11, got permission to come out the east end.
1: East side to the south side, come on.
0: All right, thank you.
1: Mm-hmm. 3.

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2: 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I-197-17 with a CSXT 7389, gas and southbound on the carpet, light permission for your limit, sir.
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1: All right, Mr. Hunter, Gadsden on this 2873389, understand. 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
0: That's correct, 1300.
1: All right, 1300. I think we might be hanging in your work authority when we swap out, over.
0: Understand.

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1: Yes, Sector to answer, no.
2: L7517, ready to operate with you.
1: All right, guys, let's see here. L7917, you've got that dispatcher bulletin. Uh, 26768, I am showing Moxley and Ramey for 1200. You've got 252 10 inch of 35. You got 73 low, 25 inches, 10, 5, 61, 10, 57, 69 feet. Got a force bucket to Moncrief and Bat in order to fix them. Each other. You are key train, no other restrictions. PTC work in, swap work in, was counted and inspected. How much fuel you got, over?
2: 4,000 gallons in each engine, sir.
1: All right, y'all, leaving over.
2: We have to arm the EOT, sir.
1: All right, let me know when you're done with that, over.
2: Understood.
1: All right, thank you. Dispatch route.

0: 442 engineer, how many car lengths ahead of you right now?
1: At least looks like close to 30 of them over.
0: That's good. 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
1: All right there, Mr. Todd, we're easing them to a stop.
0: Thank you, sir.

0: What'd you say, 442 Alpha Yellow Train Master?
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0: 338, Miss Cops, you can hear me. 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
0: Permission out of 3, get back on 2, get that DP.
1: Yeah, man, come on.

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2: I'm down here at Carswell with 143.
0: Yeah, you are. 143 should be pulling up when you get through with them. I-197, Service Center today, Queen, please.
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0: Just at I-143, 8 hours.
1: I'm
0: just trying to see where we're swapping out at.
1: Carswell Avenue. Crew there waiting on you.
0: Carswell. Thank you very much.

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1: Answer no.
0: I got two for you coming up your west end, two over.
1: Copy that, 442. If you will, give me just a minute on that west end. My guys is out front right here. You should see them. Let's get it cleared up. I'll get you in over.
0: All right, I see it moved up. Here we go.

slip 9517, approach limited. Southbound, number one track. South Waycross. On C6, keep 5210 out.

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1: I-143-17, ready to go over information, over.
0: Mr. King, I think we got a problem. You have brought a Morrison to my side of the diamond.
1: I know it, man. I'm regretting it already.
0: This is supposed to be a safe space over here.
1: You won't believe it, but this idiot's out on the front right now waving an American flag at all the picture takers out here.
0: I can imagine that.
1: He's a show now.
0: Oh, yeah. He's a sport model. I switched with him a long time.
1: I hear you.
0: Play with your job briefing. We get him out of there where he can't embarrass nobody else.
1: All right, we got Mars and King on duty at 12:15, Bulletin 26801. Got two motors, a 250 and a 2026. They both got 3,000 gallons apiece. We 40 loads, one empty, 5643 on the ton, 6892 on the length. Everything's up and working, no restrictions, over.
0: All right, plenty of fuel, plenty of power, PTC, TO letter, good to go, inches, calendar, days, and y'all are on board and ready to roll. Okay to pull from where you stand. Signal indication, I'll let the JE know you're ready, over.
1: All right, we appreciate you.
0: All right, Wayne, come on, let's go.
2: I'm here, bud, I'm back. I'm on the show for
0: him. You missed that whole conversation, you was outside.
2: It's hard being a showman, man, it ain't easy.
0: Well, you are definitely. You remember when that girl threw that bottle of liquor on you and you had to wear Grannis' shirt that night?
2: Yeah, buddy. Yeah, I won't never forget that one.
0: Me neither. It was about a dress on you. It looked like a dress.
2: Yeah, I'll tell Kevin about that story on the way down.
0: Yeah, let him know. That's pretty funny. All right, y'all have a safe trip. Let me go over and holler at him and let him know you're ready.
2: All right, buddy. Here we go, Steve.
0: JD out.
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ATAR I-143-17, over. ATAR I-143-17, over.

0: I-143-17, clear right. Johnson Track 2, into CSX 250. Southern.
1: Right, sorry,
0: I-143-17,
1: over.
0: I-143-17, over.
1: Man, when y'all get to Astoria, y'all drag it down to Astoria, let the CSX police inspect your train, please.
0: Yes, sir, man, they won't give us a break, will they?
1: Can't catch a break.
2: Check. No.
0: We'll do it, appreciate it.
2: Act.
1: Yes, sir, thank you.
2: 08, end of transmission.
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0: I-197, right, Shawty Tower.
1: Sorry, 197.
0: Yes, sir. You can ask that outbound crew to bring them some water, and it's got, only got one bag of ice. They can bring another bag of ice if they need it.
1: Miss Amanda, you got a I-197 crew yet?
2: No, sir, but I'll let them know.
1: I'm sorry, I didn't understand you.
2: No, I don't have them yet, but I'll let them know when I get to them.
1: Perfect, thank you.
3: Come in, go track 75, yellow mark 0 for me, 75.
1: 75, thank you.
4: To the service center form,
3: over. Go ahead, over.
4: Ready to head west when we can,
3: over. All right, 442 is coming in that west end as soon as they get by you in the clear, permission to go west all the way.
4: All right, when I get clear, got permission to go west all the way.

0: A-Tower,
1: over.
0: Whenever this train move in front of us, dude got to clear to go to the B-Tower head, Tunesville.
1: Yeah, man, come on.
0: All right, simple.

0: 519,
1: Anderson, over.
0: That's 8-1, Burst 7-12, in here, Huntsville, 2424. Yes, it's 4039 over here. Bring it out. I can't get any one of them.
2: Can't what now?
0: We stepped across from the hump here, climbed up on this hump set. It's all right. I'm trying to crank it. Can't get either one to crank them.
2: All right, I'm going out there.

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2: One 190 service center, I figured it out, man.

0: I-1 4317, stop track 2, Astoria. Silent.
1: I-1 43, can I get 3 steps?
0: Yeah, that's right. You got the 3 steps there, Railroad Police Over.
1: Alright, so I'm on 32, if you have any traffic.
0: I see it on 32, Week.
2: One of our first meetings is in South 2 3 2 7 one of our stops.

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0: Calico.
1: Hey, Calico.
0: I'm just talking about Herb over there. What's the plan for him, sir?
1: CO-41, it's part of the lab, we'll get you swapped out as soon as I can.
0: I'm swapping out of cars, I'm set.
1: PTI, Miss Amanda, over.
2: Go ahead.
1: You still out here smiling for the camera? Where you at now?
2: I'm in front of the A Tower right now. He had to get an antenna.
1: All right. I add CO-41 to your list. 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
2: Okay.

0: County Tower.
1: Yes.
0: Is that North Crossing open?
1: Yes, everything open.
0: Thank you.

0: 725, service center.
1: Answer another.
0: Sir, I got the 3009 and one from Progress Rail.

0: Jared, West end's down, 65, couple, make sure you're in the clear on the west.
1: 65, clearing up on the west side. Down to dirty 20, right.

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1: over. Over CO-41-13,
0: over. All right, I said new dispatcher just came on duty. He wants you Southway Crossing. You lined you up. Come on.
1: All right, sir. Southway Crossing,
0: over. Thank you. La, la, la. Miss Amanda, when you get that CO-41, that'd be a Southway Crossing.

0: 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Number 1 JD to CO41.
1: Over CO41.
0: We're going to swap out there at South Waycross.
1: I'm swapping out South Waycross.
0: Thank you, JD.

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1: Go ahead, over.
0: Yeah, we got 584, check 63, 3447.
1: Copy, Roger, 10-4-8. 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
0: Roger Wilco.

0: Dispatcher, I 143-17, engine 250, over.
1: I 143, over.
0: Hey, is this that new engine on the head end of that 250?
1: Yeah, the 250 is on the lead, Earl.
0: Is that brand new, the red, white, and blue one, 250-year America Touring?
1: Oh, yeah, we got it and the 2026 followed up with it. Both of them's all painted up pretty, Earl.
0: Painted up. All right, well, there's rail fans just itching to get a picture of those, over.
2: Well, I got the flag waiting for them, ready for them. I'm going to give them the big horn show, the 250 horn show when I get there.
0: Holy smokes. All right, here we go.
1: Yeah, we're waiting on the railroad police to clear us before we leave, Earl.
0: What? That wasn't told to me that you had container doors open. But, okay, once they're done, are they there or no?
1: He hasn't said anything. He's almost to the bottom now. I think he's about done with it, though, so we should be hearing from him here shortly, Chris.
0: Okay, to blast off from where you stand once he's done, over.
1: All right, appreciate you.
0: Thank you, Chad.
3: CSX Police at I-143.
1: 143, over.
3: Yes, sir, just to brief you, I'm closing number 6 as we speak now. Shouldn't be too terribly much longer.
1: Okay, understand. Appreciate it. We'll be listening out for you.

0: I-143.
1: All right, sir, I'm releasing my 3-7. I got a total of 6 containers resealed. You are good to go.
0: All right, dropping you 3-7. Got 6 sealed and clear to go. Appreciate it, man.
1: Yes, sir. Y'all have a safe trip.
0: Appreciate it.
2: M584 to Service Central.
3: I'm not doing
0: that, sir.
2: Ready to come out of this 64, I guess, east and go back west if we can.
0: 30 made a move.
2: All right, here we go, make the move.

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1: I-197-17 answering. You got Jones Williams on duty at 1320. You got two jacks on the head, 7389, 3363. You got 4100 on the fuel. Bulletin number 26867, 83 messages. Got 44 loads, 0 empties, tonnage of 8573, length of 8923. We are sitting in Hornsby's work limitation, and we do have a heat in place, though.
2: All right. You say no defects affect interactive effort, and the signal indication, I'll let the other side know. Okay to blast off from where you stand, over.
1: Yes, sir. Okay to blast off where we're at.
2: That is correct. If you got his permission, then okay for me to keep moving. Here we go. I'll let the other side know you're coming, over.
1: All right, 10-4.
2: Thank you, H.A. Dispatcher J-Shot.
1: I want to know something else. I-197 to Hornsville. Seven Hornsville.
3: Yeah, I-197.
0: Somebody walked all over you. Try that again.
3: Got Jones on the copy, though.
0: I mean, what train are you? I didn't hear none of it. Somebody walked all over you.
3: I-197.
0: I-197, Mr. Jones has permission to restart. That would be Horns Work 3014-42.
3: I-1340.

0: everybody walked all over you. Try that again.
1: Got Jones on the copy,
0: though. I mean, what train are you? I didn't hear none of it. Somebody walked all over you.
1: I-197.
0: I-197, Mr. Jones has permission to restart WB Horns Work Authority 1442.
2: I'm 584 to Adolph.
3: Adolph.
2: I read come out of service center there on Wednesday and L.
3: What was your train ID again?
2: M584 L.
3: Oh, yeah, that made-up train. Yeah, man, come on through, Tom.
2: Made-up train, I guess. All right,

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Hour 43, 7, 3, 3, 3, 3, 3, 3, 3, 3, 3, 3, 3, 3, 3, 3, 3, 3, 3, 3, 3, 3, 3, 3, 3, 3, 3, 3, 3, 3, 3, 3, 3, 3, 3, 3, 3, 3, 3, 3, 3, 3, 3, 3, 3, 3, 3, 3, 3, 3, 3, 3, 3, 3, 3, 3, 3, 3, 3, 3, 3, 3, 3, 3, 3, 3, 3, 3, 3, 3, 3, 3, 3, 3, 3, 3, 3, 3, 3, 3, 3, 3, 3, 3, 3, 3, 3, 3, 3, 3, 3, 3, 3, 3, 3, 3, 3, 3, 3, 3, 3, 3, 3, 3, 3, 3, 3, 3, 3, 3, 3, 3, 3, 3, 3, 3, 3, 3, 3, 3, 3, 3, 3, 3, 3,

0: 584-8000.
1: 8000.
0: Yeah, it's time to see which way y'all want to go. C10, C12, which one y'all, which way y'all want to go?
1: Where's that train go? Up toward, where's that train go?
0: Towards Augusta.
1: It don't matter. Just make C10 be fine.
0: All right, C10, appreciate it.

0: CFX detector, milepost 591.5, no defects, repeat, no defects, total axles 388, detector out.
1: Duty 1405 with that bulletin number 26939. Hunter 11 loads, no empties, 15,424 on the ton, 6114 on the length, not a key train, no restrictions, PTCTO, we ready to head south.
2: How much fuel's in these things?
1: 1900 and 1700 gallons.
2: 19 and 17, all right, here we go, signal indication, okay, depart from where you stand. I'll get it called outbound there at Baldwin, over.
1: All right, thank you, Mr. Charles. Here we go.
2: Thank you. J. Dispatcher, Jackson.

0: 25, no defect.
1: 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I will not still.

0: Tower to PTF.
1: Go ahead.
0: Can you go to the B Tower and pick up 650 conductor, take you over the head, please?
1: Yes, sir.
2: Equipment defect detector. Milepost 5, Niner 4.7.

0: take from?
1: Knocker does have some issues.
0: Okay.
1: 3,000 more feet, I'd be out the way.

0: Telegraph Hollow.
1: This defect detector.
0: Mile.
1: Air.
0: 4.7.
1: No. No defect.
0: 4.
2: What do you say? I'm trying to sit out the summit. Is this construction right?
0: Yeah. All right.
2: What's up, kid, folks?
0: Time to get the conductor.
2: You got the last thing. Let's get folk in it. Oh, yeah, y'all do something. All right, y'all got the marker light. Safe travels. Y'all be safe out there.
3: All right, thank you now.
2: How you doing, man?

0: only thing is nobody close behind it. Y'all should do pretty good for a minute.
1: Yeah, that's what it looked like. I ain't seen nothing but a picture of 515. Everybody else stacked up off the same field as Salvador.
0: Number 8, Duck, number 8.
2: I wonder.

0: Dispatcher Jacksonville, answering, over.
1: Yeah, I'm 584, ready for a job repo.
0: I'm ready for a job repo when you are over.
1: All right, go to them, 584-17, on duty at 1430. Dispatcher bullets number 26993, got 86 messages. Got 51 loads, 105 empties for 9,569 on the ton, 8,446 on the length. Sufficient power, all engines got about 5,000 gallons, lead engine 3447. 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PTC is working, trip optimizer up, working. All in the calendar day, 624 total active, all head in, ready to depart, over.
0: Holy smoke, did you breathe any time you were given that turnover?
1: About one half of the time.
0: Well, I figured you guys want to run the Jessup. Does that sound good to you, over?
1: That sounds like a plan.
0: Here we go. You guys have a good trip, too, Augusta, over.
1: All right, thank you so much.
0: Thank you, JM.

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1: 584.
0: All right, I'll talk to you here again in just a second. I'm trying to get this route and take it. Got a switch that won't line them back to line you another way, but keep rolling. Just, I'll see you get close to these 10 feet 10.
1: Ease on up, man. Getting close up there, but I'll ease slow down. Ease on up.
0: I got it, 584. Through the pocket to the. Well. Line around the pocket, switch and lead to the light.
1: Around the pocket, switch and lead to the light. Y'all have fuel.

0: 584-17 to Mr. Hornsville. Mr. Hornsby, you got Lazmi on this 584-17 with the engine 3447. Like to get in your work limits and head on north there.
1: All right, give me one sec. Call you right back.
0: All right, buddy.

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1: I understand Lazenby on this M58417 with the engine 3447. Understand got permission to enter Mr. W.B. Hornsby's work limits there on the Jessup sub from the AN583.5 to the AN585.3. Man, equipment's in the clear. Max speed meter our train northbound.
0: That's correct. 1533.
1: 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Thank you, sir.

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1: Go ahead, Mr. Chris.
0: Hey, Scott, I'd like to go east out of this, let's see, 63. We'll stay east all the way. And let me know what you're showing for the fuel on that 3354. 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

0: tonight. 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Hold on. About 1,600 gallons, Miss Chris.
1: 1,600 in the 3354. Appreciate it, Scott. Okay, to go east.
0: Stand by. 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
1: All right.
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1: Yes, sir. 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
0: Thank you, sir.

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1: I answer never.
0: To make that turn after this train. 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
1: Clear to do so as soon as that train clears up. Permission to make your turn east way.
0: Service
1: center. Answer another.
2: Be clear to follow them down after they get clicked.
1: Clear to do so.
2: Copy that. San Fila.
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1: Sorry, I'm going to screw you all the
3: place. 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

0: 车去。
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0: CG dispatcher Jack 12 over. CG dispatcher Jacksonville over.
1: LC 5017, let's get a job briefing and see what we can do to get some track to Thomasville, over.
0: Go ahead with your job briefing there, over.
1: I got bulletin number 26852 at 198 car, certified low, 163 units, 9,862 on the ton, 12,055 on the length, 794 on the outlet. We are key train, no restrictions, plenty of fuel. Got seven engines, one of them. Well, we got three of them in between the cars. Got the 7137 as the DP, 1900 in lead. Got stats and everything filled out. Over.
0: Oh, you got work on the way?
1: No work on the way. Straight through to Thomasville, over.
0: Right, not stopping at Valdosta, straight through to Thomasville. What's your mile post?
1: We'll go to AN592.7, over.
0: Mars, you'll meet one there, over.
1: Say it again, over.
0: Taking you to DuPont. We'll meet one there, over.
1: All right, be there at DuPont, over.
0: EC1 number 83407. 83407. Day 07-17-26, location AN 592.7, RAM 650-17, CSXT 1900, Wally Wesley. Circle 18, operate main, sighting track, north direction. MFDS Ruskin main track, switch, north end DuPont, sighting track. Circle 11, take the sighting south end of DuPont. You got prevention on the switch, EN619.2. Over.
1: Okay, you see one number 83-07, date 07-17-26, location EN592.7, train on 6-17, engine 1900, employee care west on top, circle line 1 and 11. One day operate on main to the side track north direction from SAS Russell main track to the switch north end DuPont side track line left permission. Then to the side and south end DuPont permission on that switch AN619.20.
0: It's all correct. 1607-1607-GSY.
1: 1607-GSY.
0: That's correct.
1: Go ahead and call that outbound, this thing.
0: Boring.
2: Standing by. They just dropped the flag and they're unlocking 12, Devin.

0: Car Federal 441.
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0: My guy on the west end, he's done dropped the flag and left. I'll be over there as soon as I get done with the 650 to get you armed up.
1: Sounds good. We're about to come out of the local yard and head that way now. We'll be listening out for you.
0: Copy that.
2: This is 25, bring all the brakes set up here. Bring Walker. Come back to you now. You can knock them off by the other moment.
1: All right, releasing the brakes. Standing by. Dropping to 3, 5225.

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1: Okay. 3180 south.

0: to about man about 6 miles from the city, that's here. Would you mind about 60 seconds right there? That's the left switch.
1: All right, lined up, right and clear. All adjacent trash clear. 6 to the stop. It's 225.
0: Yeah, it's 6 minutes. It's 225.
1: Moving on, 6.
0: Ah, 4 miles, 6225.
1: So, Mo.
0: Last 3. So we're right there with Dugan, 5-6-25, no rest.
1: Stopping, 52-25.

0: stuff with signs coming clear. That's like at 9.5, 12. You look good. Mile 8, 12. You're looking at 20. You're looking at.
1: Lined up, right and clear. All adjacent tracks clear. 20 at a time. 225.

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Four more, 5225. I'm at four now, 5225. 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
0: M492 and 62 on the east end. 966 is your leader. DP.
2: C57T says that C1900 got a clear SAS Ruskin. One to the man, so EC1 authority, no problem.

0: 9 Charlie Tower to PTO.
1: Go ahead.
0: Yeah, I got 295. They're taking a half engine into the service center. Can you pick them up from the service center and take them back to the B tower, please?
1: Yes, sir.
0: Thank you.
2: Drop 3 clear, 5225.

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1: Yes, sir, I sure do.
0: That's matching on.

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0: Yes, sir. Y'all have a safe trip. Go and check it out.
1: All right. Thank you. In 441 today, tower, over.
2: Well, go ahead, sir.
1: We are ready to blast off the south side and head south.
2: Not all the way around the south connection, 441. Y'all have a safe.
1: Appreciate you.

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1: 441, 17 Red Zopper, you put your J.
0: Alright, I'm ready, over.
1: Got the M 441 17 head is at 5225, trailing at 3354, going on to you today's date at 1530. Bulletin number 27136 with 68 messages, got doubly engraved on it. 55 loads, 32 inches, tonnage 8,261, length 5,379, PTC and trip optimizers up and running. We are T-Train, and for the restriction, we are high and wide. Our second car head, our car is a Transformer. For the fuel, got 2,700 on the head and 1,700 on that trailing engine. And as we see, we can pass by somebody in Folks and going at 10 miles per hour, but everything, pretty much everything south of 8611 all the way down to Callahan. Can't pass anybody from the restriction.
0: That's right. So, happy joy joy right now. I have, it'll be a signal indication. You gotta get a brake test button pushed. What are you gonna do?
1: Well, we got everything ready to blast off, taking it all the way.
0: Okay, let's get going. I understand first restriction is 602 to 604, then 611 to 12, 14 to 17, 618 to 19. So, yeah, and 622 to 625. I see that. I'm stoked. Over.
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0: I'll do my best to get you to go across. Here we go. I've got 98 coming. So if you're probably at Hig or wherever, we'll go from there. But 98's looking at UConn. He should be up there around Hilliard. I might have to hold you for him, but let's go north, or let's go south, I say. Signal indication, over.
1: Daniel, signal indication, M441 out.
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0: Yeah, light to head east and then west at 62.
1: Standby.

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2: 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Also, that 4720 is missing an E knuckle, and the glass in the front door is all cracked up.
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0: Let's come out the west end of the shop, use the tunnel, pick up that seat pan, and then go down to Temple 9.
1: Yes, sir. Come on. Mission on time. 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

0: What you? Yeah, you ain't gonna be able to put all. I must have misunderstood you earlier. You ain't gonna be able to put all the F9 on the head and then the pellets on the rear.
1: Go to 159.

0: see what you're talking about doing. Okay, you're talking about...
1: Those SRTs and you saw us together, I'm just rearranging the first three blocks on the head ahead of the DC.
0: Okay, so you're going to put the... Okay, so you want to run the Rocky Mounts and the Wilmingtons on the head, then the pellets and the SRWs and the GCRs.
1: Still be the pellets. Everything's still on the head. I'm just rearranging the fourth.
0: As long as it's legal, I don't really care. I'm a little confused on what you're doing, but you know what you're doing. That's fine with me. Just use T10. Don't use F10. He's going to be using F10, so.
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0: I don't know if we can do that, boss.
1: The pellets and the SRWs are supposed to go on the head of the train. The B tower put those GCRRs and SRWs out of order. Pellets and the SRWs get picked up by the warp job together.

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2: 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Charlie, 3 step ahead, separator.
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0: Coming up to Bruno.
2: Come on in, switch and lead R4. We'll set the change over to 2. We'll have a couple up to back in 2.
0: R4, change to 2.
2: 492 8 though. 492. T10, East Smallhead. All right, I got you lined through the pocket all the way up to the
0: timer. Okay, thank you.
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0: The nuzzer's back on the head, we ready to blast off.
1: All right, y'all fuzzy mugs, let me know y'all ready. And you are live to the light, sir, y'all have a safe trip.
0: Okay, thank you, Al.
2: M452 8 out.
1: Go ahead, 452.
2: Coming up on the west end of Road 4.
1: I line out of R4, R13 through the top.
2: All right.
1: Right, Charlotte Tower to PTI.
3: Go ahead.
1: What's your location?
3: We're heading around back to the service center.
1: Can you make your way down here to the west end of, west end of R2 and help them protect the show?
3: I sure can.
1: The tunnel will probably be blocked by the time you get around here. He's on the west end now, so.
3: I'll come in from the east side.
1: Okay.

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0: main dispatcher, answering 492.
1: Sir, ready job brief, over.
0: I'm ready for a job brief when you are.
1: Alright, so this is in Flint, 1630 Bulletin 27303. Got two engines, 966 and a lead. DP line 96 in compliance with all rules. Got 4,500 gallons from both motors. 185 cars, 137 loads, 48 empties, 113 tons, 11,183 feet. We are T-train, 50 mile an hour. No working route. PTCTO is off the way. Everything's been calendar day. Over.
0: Alright, so what's a... You gotta get a brake test button pushed, bingo, uno, you know, say we're leaving, but we gotta tie our shoe, and what do we gotta do?
1: Shoes tied, buttons pushed, ready to blast off, over.
0: Just run the Jessup, signal indication.
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1: 2 or 3.
2: 515 HR.
0: 2 more. One time. Be good when you get them stopped. I need your 515, let it get a little further up the hump here, or hump lead here, and I'll get you out.
1: Alright, we're going to be able to get across the tunnel switch.
0: Yeah, I think we'll be alright. He's clear of it right now, and then when he backs up, he'll be clear of it again.
1: We got 3, 7, 7, 7, 8.

4417, clear Dixon Road, westbound 6677.

0: CSXL 744-17, approach at the fairgrounds westbound 7792 up.
1: Eight.

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0: How many, bro?
1: 11.
0: 7 as in 07?
1: 1-1, 11.
0: Oh, 11, I just heard wrong all the way around. Okay. All right, come on up here to the junction. I'll get you spun around back in here as soon as this 492 clears.

0: Snake, ground point. On the east end, clear direction track. Time, got my eyes on you.
1: All right, clear on the east end, get on 20, here we go.

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2: 515.
1: What's your first engine number across the derailleur, please, sir?
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Derailer down, 515, verify. 73 track. 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
1: Yes, sir.
0: Come out there 65 and go west.
1: Alright, as soon as that M515 clears up right here in the 73 track, you can clear to go.
0: Alright, as soon as it clears up 73, we're clear to go. Roll over to 66, Joey. We'll try to get out again. 96, 8 Tower.
2: Go ahead, over.
0: We're on the west end of this shop. We'd like to come out west, run to the local yard, get on our train, over.
2: Okay. Yeah, you can do that. Come on out the west end.
0: All right, here we go. Thank you.

0: Hello.
1: 73.
0: 1796, please, permission to come out the 66 going west and run through east all the way up the shop.
1: Yeah, as soon as that 515 gets into 73, 796 goes west, you clear to make your move.
0: All right, thanks, sir.

0: Yeah, A Tower.
1: Go ahead.
0: What else you need me?
1: I think we're good right this minute.
0: All righty.

0: This XL 744 17 slow approach Jenkins Street South 7792.
1: Yes, sir. Come on this way. 796 is supposed to be headed out of west end. Just be looking out for him. You can make your way over there.
0: Okay. Make it easy.
1: It's
0: everything's updated. Once
2: it's gate,
0: let's get over.
2: Did I hear you right saying that you guys thought ahead, making your job a little bit easier? Is that correct, over?
0: Too high to be doing anything else, over.
2: 10-4, thank you for the good work. G dispatch checks off.
0: You want to find one on?

0: And VRN 452. Yeah, Mr. Kimmer, do you know if he's taking his PT test yet or not?
1: The wind's all going to go out east.
0: In that service center, I will give you my iPad to use timetables separately.

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1: OJ Raj, all DP today.
2: Over Sim. Y'all hear that east?
3: Oh, yeah, it is, though.
0: Left 9-6.
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0: Tower.
1: Go ahead, okay.
0: Permission at the east end to our train.
1: Yeah, come on out to east end, head down there towards your train. I got 796 over there also. Y'all be looking out for each other.
0: Alright.
2: How close are y'all, to the 24 switch?
0: We're about to come by the derailer now.
1: 24, 779, get down. Get down.
2: Switch, we might be gone.
0: Alright.
1: Yeah, 457, just talk to them when you get the T24 switch, because they may be pulling by then or something. I don't know.
0: Alright.
2: 779,

0: Sir calling in 432. You are down, verify. 73 track to a couple. Tire east rose, not down DP if you got it. That is correct. Y'all head in power.
1: All one ready, 7792.

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1: 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Have a safe trip.
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1: Y'all come on. 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What track y'all going to first?
0: I'm going to go over to 14 instead of our DP, and then we're pulling 13 once you guys clear.
1: All right. Yeah, y'all come on. We'll have you lined in.
0: Coming on in. Thank you.
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1: They said they're going 14 to 13?
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1: Come on out of 6. We'll come down to T-10. You could be here in T-10 in front of town.
0: T-10 in front of town.
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0: thought that that mattered.
1: /796 8000. Try to talk to him, Joey. I'm going to let Corn Spectre know we're ready.
2: Yeah. I can stick it on 862.

0: Good, right? Yeah, 3. Okay, that DP said that. All right, see.
1: Tower 796, go ahead.
2: Ready to go,
1: Will. Okay, thanks, Ross. Y'all take off, South Connection.
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1: All right, on duty at 1900, Rigby and Allen. One engine again tonight, 3009, 4900 gallons. Good power, no work, no restrictions, pulling at 27563. Not a key train, PTC and TR are good. 35 loads, 650. 5,091 tons, and right at 3,400 feet, over.
0: All right, well, that said, no defects fixed track of ever. You got to get brake test button posted. What you got to do?
1: Yeah, we're all done. We're ready to blast off.
0: All right, let's go. Signal indication, over.
1: Signal indication, thank you.
0: Thank you, JL.
1: 96 car inspector, if you tried to talk to us, he's on the other channel. Good roll by.

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1: Three unit clear, swinging on that 866.

0: 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Senator, call 605.
1: 605.
0: You ready to go?
1: Yeah, I had to knock down DP. We'll be ready in just a few minutes.
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1: Yes, sir. 605, like head west out of 64.
0: 856. Clear to go, 605.
1: Okay, thank you.
0: West end derail will be down. Verify, please.
1: Yes, sir. We will.
2: I'm clear. Car and a half.
3: Clear one half.
2: One, last car, 856. 40 feet. 30 feet. 20. 15. That'll be good when you get it on down. Clear all stretch.
1: That's nothing. And 605,
3: 728 now, right? Clear stretch,
1: 856. Hey, and 605, Mike Knopf, west end of the service center. Can you also look at a no-deal for us, please?
3: The DRWX car.
1: That's correct, 67404.
3: Yeah, it's a loaded covered hopper, non-dangerous.
1: Okay, thank you. Permission out?
3: Yeah, you got permission out. When you come through the tunnel there, you'll be blocked on T10. Just look it out for 744 there. He's on T10.
1: Okay. First, I'm back with you, man.
2: I think that's a good trip. Three steps.
3: Stop and got three still. Stand by them. Pick up that DP.
1: 457 8th hour.
3: Sorry, short 8th hour.
2: Ready for a ride? We can get one.
3: MTO leave you?
0: I got a 371-856. Got a DP cut in.
1: Good for 15, picking you up in 5, I'll be below 4. That rear light on. Alright.

7 9 6 7 0 for 37. 39.

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